rankings after completing a 3-0 series victory over Sri Lanka. Harry Brooks' side thrashed their opponents by 8 wickets at Old Trafford. That's the latest. I'm Cam Hall.

Jack Parnell, taken from his album Jack Parnell and Orchestra Brasiliana, and a little medley of tracks there under the title of Warm Breeze. And two well-known trumpet players in their day there, Kenny Baker and Tommy McQuater. Jack Parnell was a bit of a lad, wasn't he, in his day? Of course, he used to do the Sunday Night London Palladium, and was a very well-known light dance orchestra kind of conductor, but he did get himself in a spot of bother. However, he left a legacy of some very, very good music. The purpose of this next hour is to make you relaxed. If you're of a certain age, perhaps to ring back some memories. And if you're not of a certain age, for you to think, oh, that was really nice. It's just nice music just to relax to. And some of the oldies as well. Like the Platters.

the Platters. I always think the Platters were sort of early soul group in a way. They were a little bit of bebop. They were a little bit of the old, almost barbershop, really, and just ahead of the kind of soul revolution that took place a bit later on. Here at Hospital Radio at Switch, we get asked for them quite frequently, in spite of the fact that it's been a long time since they were well-known, and for that matter, in the musical charts.

Lady Loon. Wasn't that just beautiful? It was taken from a CD, HMV Classics, and Dame Maura Lampany actually playing that there with some other beautiful pieces of piano music. Hospital Radio Switch, this is the Light Programme. You're very welcome, and easy listening music at its very best and as it really used to be. There's Percy Faith with a theme from A Summer Place. Summer, think of summer.

Percy Faith, theme from A Summer Place. And for some reason, all my years at Hospital Radio Switch, theme from A Summer Place, my mouth seems to get the muddle with that one. I hope I find you comfortable if you're in hospital at the moment. And if you're listening elsewhere in Ipswich or the world, then I hope your day is going well. And we're here to keep you company 24 hours a day. And we do like getting requests from you. You can contact us via our website, hoi.org.uk, and you'll see all the details on there. And if you're in hospital or elsewhere, you can ring us on our phone number 01473 704 666, and between 8 and 10 leave a message, between 8 and 10 we will play something for you. Now, HOI Light Programme would not be complete without some Bing, would it? Definitely. Where the blue of the night meets the gold of the day.

Bing Crosby, where the blue of the night meets the gold of the day. And of course, many of those songs were war themed, if you like, or romantic because of the war, or sad really because of the war. And certainly that unfortunately does generate quite a bit of music when these events take place. And as we know, these things reoccur as well. Let's have some dance band music now, shall we? I've got one coming up from the BBC Dance Band Orchestra. And the BBC Dance Orchestra originally was formed in 1928. And it really lasted till 1952. It became the BBC Show Band in 1952 and the BBC Big Band in 1964. So we'll have a little bit of wood chopper's ball, and after that we may well, if you are very well behaved, have something that's a little bit more breezy as well.

obviously my necessity. I'd be lost without you. You're the starch in my collar, you're the lace in my shoe. You will always be my necessity. I'd be lost without you. Most men tell love tales.

you're the cream in my coffee. And they did end suddenly in those days, didn't they? That was actually the Jack Hilton Orchestra from 1929. Hospital Radio at Switch, the Light Programme. John Aubrey here. Only happy to play something from our huge record library of both on the computer, on CD, and also on vinyl. And it enables us to really go from dance band music to, well, the very latest in the charts, but also some cozy favourites like Andy Williams.

0: Andy Williams, can't take my eyes off for you. And Ronald Reagan described Andy's voice as a national treasure. I think he wasn't far wrong with that, to be honest. It was firstly a hit for Frankie Valli in 1967, but then Andy Williams made it his own a year later. I'm sure Frankie Valli's has long since been forgotten. Now, as a child, I was a worried child, I have to tell you. I used to worry an awful lot, and I was troubled by some of the children's songs that are out there. And you know, when you're a child, your parents or somebody can read you a story and it's fresh, even though you know the ending. You start all over again, as fresh as anything. I'm going to show you something that used to trouble me greatly when I was a child, and let's see if it comes up okay.
1: I know an old lady who swallowed a fly. I don't know why she swallowed a fly.
0: Now I'm worried.
1: I guess she'll die. I know an old lady who swallowed a spider that wriggled and jiggled and tickled inside her. She swallowed a spider to catch the fly. But I don't know why she swallowed the fly. I guess she'll die. I know an old lady who swallowed a bird. Now how absurd to swallow a bird. She swallowed the bird to catch the spider that wriggled and jiggled and tickled inside her. She swallowed the spider to catch the fly. But I don't know why she swallowed the fly. I guess she'll die. I know an old lady who swallowed a cat. Now fancy that, to swallow a cat. She swallowed the cat to catch the bird. She swallowed the bird to catch the spider that wriggled and jiggled and tickled inside her. She swallowed the spider to catch the fly. But I don't know why she swallowed a fly. I guess she'll die. Now I know an old lady who swallowed a dog. Now what a hog to swallow a dog. She swallowed the dog to catch the cat. She swallowed the cat to catch the bird. She swallowed the bird to catch the spider that wriggled and jiggled and tickled inside her. She swallowed the spider to catch the fly. But I don't know why she swallowed the fly. I guess she'll die. Now I know an old lady who swallowed a horse. She's dead, of course.
0: Can you see how I worried now? I used to worry about songs like that. Who was that? Can you recognise the voice? It was the lovely late John Pertwee doing Our Lady, Oh, No, an Old Lady Swallowed a Fly. Back in its day, TV programmes used to be not so edgy. They used to be very, very interesting. And somebody that used to fascinate me was Alan Wicker, typically ex-kind of wartime RAF kind of chappy with his moustache. But he had a very, very lovely style of bringing a story out from wherever he was in the world. So here we have Graham DeWilde Orchestra and Wicker's World.

little bit of Wicker's World there, and just lovely stuff in its day. Beautiful, beautiful music, and the interesting programmes that he used to push out. Now, two people who got together of a different kind of music, but they really did it well, was Django Reinhardt and Stephanie Grappelli. Mustn't call him Stephanie, must be Stephanie Grappelli. And they used to push out some stuff in the old Radio 2 days that was just delicious. You could almost bite lumps out of it. And I've got one here that I know my wife would certainly recognise, because being an EastEnder, her grandmother, she says, was always dancing around to this one, the Lambeth Walk.

The Seekers, I'll Never Find Another You. That was good, easy listening music, wasn't it, back in the day? This is the Hospital Radio Switch Lite programme, where we guarantee nothing but lovely, easy listening music, and something that was risque, very risque, I should think, back in, I guess, somewhere about the mid-20s, late-20s. There was some good dance band music around, lots of them. And some of those dance bands, of course, had a name, but the members of those orchestra would then move on and kind of do different bands and appear under different names. But one was the Sydney Lipton and his Grosvenor House Band. Many of the hotels had their own named bands. And in its day, this one was very risque indeed. This, obviously, is a sister track to Minnie the Moocher. This is Sadie the Shaker.

Goodness, I enjoyed that one. Sidney Lipton and his Grosvenor House Band and Sadie the Shaker. Naughty, naughty Sadie. The problem is, you end up falling in love, don't you?

Dean Martin. Still falling in love, hey? That's Amore. Hospital Radio Switch, the Light programme. And Lena Horne next with Ray Ellis and his orchestra. Lena Horne never had a hit in the UK. That is to say, you know, a vinyl 45 hit. Not to be found in the hit charts at all. The sleeve notes here from 1964 on this lovely vinyl album, as we have so many good ones here, as I keep saying. Lena Horne is one of the most exciting performers in show business today. A performer's performer, Miss Horne, it's lovely, isn't it, has captivated audiences of professionals just as easily as she has musically hypnotized listeners in the nation's leading supper clubs, on television, in motion pictures, and, of course, on records. Mm-hmm.

the Western Band of the Royal Air Force. And that's just about it. Hope you've enjoyed this past hour of the HRI Light Programme. I shall be back again very soon with more music from the deep part of our record library, old vinyl, CD, and some of the latest easy listening as well.

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3: From the Sky News Centre at 2, the Equalities Minister says rooting out misogyny should be everyone's business as the government launches a national task force on tackling the issue. It'll include representatives from women's organisations, academia and local government. More announcements are expected soon on Labour's pledge to halve violence against women and girls within a decade. Earlier this week, founder of the Walk Safe app, Emma Kay, called for faster action.
4: What really worries me is I'm still seeing many different survivors who have that traumatic lived experience that are still the ones that are driving the change. And it shouldn't be coming from them. You know, we should be turning to our government.
3: Police say they found a 13-year-old girl who'd been reported missing since last Friday while on patrol in Manchester City Centre yesterday. We're told Lilia, who's from Bolton, has been reunited with her mum. Denmark's foreign minister has expressed cautious optimism about an agreement with the United States over Greenland. Donald Trump says it gives his country permanent control over security. The Liberal Democrat leader says his party has a moral responsibility of blocking a reform-led government. It's as its annual conference is underway, Sir Ed Davey says it won't be caught off guard if there's a snap election. Coventry have beaten Nottingham Forest 1-0 for their first win since gaining promotion back to the Premier League. Arsenal's perfect start to their title defence ended with a 3-0 defeat at Brighton, while North London rivals Tottenham remain winless after they lost 3-2 to Aston Villa. Spurs boss Roberto De Zerbi says his side didn't step up when things got tough.
5: The moment when we have to defend compact. The leaders have to be leaders and to lead the team.
3: Hearts drew 1-1 with Kilmarnock to go second in the Scottish Premiership, and England's 39-game winning run in women's rugby unions come to an end. They drew 26-all against Canada. That's the latest. I'm Cam Hall.

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Who says that? I do. Who am I? Tim Ward. And you can join me 10 o'clock every weekday morning here on Hospital Radio Ipswich as I explore our music library to prove my point. 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
3: From the Sky News Centre at 3, Ed Sheeran spoke about taking difficult decisions and making mistakes as he performed for the first time since all his support acts withdrew from his current tour. It's after rapper Macklemore was dropped by the promoters following comments in support of Palestine during an earlier show. The singer shared his views at the start of his now solo gig in Philadelphia.
4: What happened in Israel and at a Nova Music Festival on October 7th was horrific and compounded centuries of Jewish pain. What is happening in Gaza is catastrophic and unjustifiable and disproportionate.
3: Well, there was a small pro-Palestine protest near the stadium. A national task force aimed at tackling misogyny across society has been launched by the government. Further announcements are expected this week about progress towards Labour's manifesto pledge to halve violence against women and girls within a decade. Princess Diana's brother has accused the King of gaslighting him. It's over Buckingham Palace's rebuttal of claims in his new book about His Majesty's response to her death in 1997. Donald Trump's announcement of a deal to bolster American military presence in Greenland has been welcomed by NATO. The president says the deal will give the US control over the Arctic territory's security. Coventry have beaten Nottingham Forest 1-0 for their first Premier League win since April 2001. Frank Lampard's side had lost all four of their previous matches back in the top flight this season. The Coventry boss says their efforts have been rewarded.
5: Having lost our first four games, all in different circumstances, I think it's easy to feel negative, to feel like, where's the goal, where's the win coming from? And the reality is, in football, you have to fight for it, you have to work for it, you have to have organisation. And I thought the work of it, I'd go through so many players today, how they individually work within the collective. You make your own luck.
3: Defending champions Arsenal suffered a 3-0 defeat at Brighton, and Hearts drew 1-1 at Kilmarnock in the Scottish Premiership. Last season's runners-up moved ahead of Rangers on goal difference. That's the latest. I'm Cam Hall.

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3: From the Sky News Centre at 4, Ed Sheeran's called the situation in Gaza catastrophic and unjustifiable as he performed for the first time since all his support acts withdrew from his tour. He admitted making mistakes to fans in Philadelphia after his promoters dropped Macklemore over pro-Palestine comments at a previous gig. A national task force aimed at tackling misogyny across society has been launched by the government. AJ Walsh has more.
4: The group will look to root out harmful attitudes online, in workplaces and within communities. It will bring together representatives from women's organisations, academia, local leaders and ministers. The first meeting is expected to take place after conference recess and will focus on young people. Officials say further announcements will be made this week to move forward with Labour's 2024 manifesto pledge to halve violence against women and girls within a decade.
3: The King's been accused of gaslighting by the brother of Princess Diana. Earl Spencer's criticised Buckingham Palace's rebuttal of claims about His Majesty in his new book. Police say a 13-year-old girl who'd been reported missing last Friday has been found in Manchester city centre. They say Lilia, who's from Bolton, is safe and well. Defending champions Arsenal have suffered their first Premier League defeat of the season, losing 3-0 at Brighton. Boss Mikel Arteta says they didn't do the basics well enough.
5: When we had the ball, especially in our own half, we were extremely poor technically and not respecting the game and the game principles that you have to apply against a team that wants to come and press you man to man. So that never gives us the option to dominate and control the game in the manner that we wanted.
3: Tottenham have made their worst ever start to a Premier League campaign after they lost 3-2 to Aston Villa. Hearts drew 1-1 with Kilmarnock in the Scottish Premiership. And England have gone top of the 2020 World Cricket rankings after completing a 3-0 series victory over Sri Lanka. The hosts won by 8 wickets at Old Trafford. That's the latest. I'm Cam Hall.

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What are you doing on Sunday morning between 8 and 10? Nothing? Good. It's what you're meant to do. So why don't you join me, Rick Double, for Sunday Breakfast here on Hospital Radio Ipswich. There's lots happening. Word of the day, your mother should know. Pause for thought with the chaplains and Nature Watch. Oh yes, and you'll love the music. Whether you're listening from hospital or from home, keep your calendar clear on Sunday mornings and let's meet up for breakfast. What's your mother should know? You'll have to listen in to find out.

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3: From the Sky News Centre at 5, Ed Sheeran spoken about taking difficult decisions and making mistakes as he performed for the first time since all his support acts withdrew from his current tour. It's after rapper Macklemore was dropped by the promoters following comments in support of Palestine during an earlier show. The singer shared his views at the start of his now solo gig in Philadelphia.
4: What happened in Israel and at the Nova Music Festival on October 7th was terrific and compounded centuries of Jewish pain. What is happening in Gaza is catastrophic and unjustifiable and disproportionate.
3: Well, there was a small pro-Palestine protest near the stadium. A national task force aimed at tackling misogyny across society has been launched. Officials say there'll be further announcements this week about progress towards Labour's manifesto pledge to halve violence against women and girls within a decade. Princess Diana's brother has accused the King of gaslighting him. It's over Buckingham Palace's rebuttal of claims in his new book about His Majesty's response to her death in 1997. The Liberal Democrat leader says one of the party's MPs was wrong to suggest it's struggling for relevance. Ros Savage made the remark in an essay published ahead of the Lib Dems conference in Brighton, which started yesterday. Sir Ed Davey says his party won't be caught off guard by a snap election and wants to block a reform-led government.
5: One of the things that makes us unique is we are a firewall against Nigel Farage and reform. Many of the seats he needs to get himself into number 10 are seats that will defend and indeed win. So we've got a historic opportunity to win many more seats and a moral responsibility to stop reform.
3: Arsenal have slipped off the top of the Premier League after losing 3-0 at Brighton. The champions now trail Manchester City on goal difference. Tottenham remain winless following their 3-2 defeat to Aston Villa. And Hearts are up to second in the Scottish Premiership. They drew 1-1 with Kilmarnock. That's the latest. I'm Cam Hall.

0: If you're wide awake right now, that makes at least two of us. Hello, I'm Derek Holman with another programme of music and humorous chat. Welcome to you all. If you're comfortable, we can get started.
1: Okay.
2: Hello, hello, hello, hello, hello, hello, hello, hello, hello, hello, hello, hello, hello, hello, hello, hello, hello, hello, hello, hello, hello, hello, hello, hello, hello, hello, hello, hello, hello, hello, hello, hello, hello, hello, hello, hello,
0: good morning, everybody. If you can't sleep and wondering what to do next, why not join our party for the following 58 minutes? We have wakey-wakey music and complimentary chat just for you. The most terrifying word in nuclear physics may be whoops, but here at Hospital Radio Ipswich, we offer the most comforting five words, which are, this is the Insomniac's Toolkit.
3: Derek Holman on Hospital Radio Ipswich.

Yeah, good morning, good night, whatever time it is. How are you? All right, no need to answer. we're going to change the format a bit by having our featured artist in the past. We've just been listening to Billy Joe Thomas, otherwise known as BJ Thomas. He was raised in Houston, Texas, graduating from the Lamar Consolidated High School. Before his solo career, he sang in a church choir as a teenager, then joined the musical group called The Triumphs. During his senior year, he made friends with Roy Head of Roy Head and the Traits. The Traits and the Triumphs held several Battle of the Bands events in 1960s. Thomas came back to achieve mainstream success again in 1968, first with Eyes of New York Woman, then 5 months later with the much bigger Hooked on a Feeling, which featured the sound of Reggie Young's electric sitar, and was the first released on the album On My Way. During the 1980s, his success on the pop charts began to wane, but many of his singles reached the upper regions on the country singles charts, including two 1983 chart toppers, Whatever Happened to Old Fashioned Love and New Looks from an Old Lover. On his 39th birthday, Thomas became the 60th member of the Grand Old Opry. So that's the background then to BJ Thomas, who's getting us, or got us going this evening. Off to a bit of Motown now. This is a girl who didn't quite make it, really. Barbara Randolph. Another Day, Another Way. Nice tune, though.

Well, it's got plenty of oomph, hasn't it? But never made it as a big hit, and Barbara, unfortunately, never made it as one of Motown's bright stars. Now, a 95-foot hot air balloon resembling a flying saucer has been flown over London at dawn recently to promote the re-release of the film Independence Day. That's a pretty effective way of doing that, I suppose, isn't it? And lastly, from the Dunmow and Barnston Parish newsletter, Walton on the Naze. Meet in the big car park. Contact Wendy Townsend if you can give or need a life. I shall think about that. That sounds a bit complicated to me. Do I want to live or not? I think Tammy Lynn's got the answer in the affirmative.

0: Yes, I'm going to run away from you. Well, that's what she's saying. I'm not going to desert you like that, of course. I'm going to remind you about what you can do either right now, quietly, of course, or later on today.
1: If you'd like a request played this evening on Hospital Radio at Switch, give us a call on the internal telephone. The number is 6666, and that equates to Ipswich 704666.
0: You can also place your requests by dialing star 800 from your Hospedia device, and that's free of charge. Right, we're going to go back in time, sort of 60s era. Practically, very scratchy recording. We've managed to rescue it, but it does display its age a bit. It's the Bennetts, All My Lovin'. Now, who composed that? I can't remember. Perhaps you can.

Yeah, a bit borderline that one, but we thought it's worth resurrecting and playing it. We'll try and get a more up-to-date copy of that sometime. It does show its age a bit, doesn't it? But vinyl doesn't always last too much. On the other hand, our signature tune for the Insomniacs Toolkit is definitely hi-fi. And we've had one or two sort of mutterings of it. Where did you get that from? I haven't heard that. Have I heard it before? Yeah, but the answer most probably is yes, if you watch commercial TV. It was composed by the Major Tom Advertising Agency, who sort of spread themselves around between New York, Toronto and Vancouver. And it was composed, etc., for the San Miguel outfit in 2018. So in a roundabout way, you could argue perhaps, we're advertising beer. Oh, dear. However, you can sort of give us your views on that and anything else, comments, suggestions, etc., etc., by emailing us. Our email address is itpeople, all one word, it as in it, people at gmx.com. Look forward to hearing from you when you're better, of course. Now then, we're supposed to be playing a tune here, which hasn't worked out. I don't know why that should be. Ah. It's on a go slow. Oh, da, da, da, da. Archie Bell and the Drells. Here I go again.

Right, there he goes, finally. Gave me a scare. Well, I'm not going to take it personally if he didn't want to appear on time. Now, we're hoping you're going to have a pretty good night, despite being well up and in tune with this programme. The idea is to get some sleep sometime, I guess, but maybe not quite now. But if you have a secret remedy for getting to sleep, let us know, on the same email address, itpeople@gmx.com. Did I see an eyelid drop there? I wonder. My vision's normally pretty good.

Big Pig and Breakaway. And it's Speedy 3 time. No getting away from this. Well, there is really. You either participate or you don't. But we would ask that you try and do that quietly at this hour. OK, question one. What title is given to the point on the Earth's surface where the planet's magnetic field points vertically downwards? Question two. Who was the presenter of Big Brother when it ran on Channel 4 between 2000 and 2010? And lastly, question three. At the end of the musical Cats, to which layer is Grisabella sent? That's your third question, the last one. Well, I'll give you the answers to that one in 4 or 5 tracks' time, most probably. Depends how we feel about it, you know. We can feel a bit sort of stroppy occasionally. Let's go off to Colorado.

Well, we don't normally play country music on the Insomniacs Toolkit, but we thought that one was worth a go, actually. It's got a lot of oomph in it, and we just sort of thought we'd try and promote the group a bit, because they haven't been heard over here at all. They're sort of largely based, well, they are based in Colorado, sort of around the sort of Estes Park, Denver area, and I wouldn't expect you to have heard that before. But anyway, there we go. Let's stop waffling. And ask if you want to join the Club of Experts and become an IT person on the Insomniacs Toolkit. You can. You just send us an email and say, I'm listening. But if you resign through tiredness, I suppose we'll understand. I suppose that's half the idea, really. You either enjoy yourself or go to sleep.

0: aboard Rockingham's 11 there with Hootsman. We like to slot that one in wherever we can, particularly carry on doing the plug after we played Colorado Gold from Burn It Blue. So that's enough plugging, I think.
1: We were all feeling very, very depressed this morning. You've all come in and you've cheered us all up, and it's absolutely brilliant. You do a wonderful job. I'd like to take this opportunity to say thanks very much for all that you do for all the patients in hospital.

Divine Comedy there with National Express. Now, we've got a story here. We thought, we've got to tell you this. This is just the height of ridiculousness, really. A man of 86, note this, a man of 86, told he's pregnant. Doug Hoskin, 86, was astounded when the Essex Rivers Healthcare Trust told him he was pregnant. The trust later admitted that the human error was responsible for Mr. Hoskin of Holland-on-Sea, Essex, being sent a letter asking him to report for a scan. Or maybe it was a scam, who knows? And lastly, an insurance company is suing Dr. Kenneth Olson, a Wisconsin psychiatrist, for charging a woman patient for group therapy. He told the court the equivalent to £187,000 fee was justified because the woman had 120 different personalities, including a duck and Satan. The things that people dream of, eh? Yes, well, here we go. Let's talk about ducks. Pet Shop Boys time.

I'll second that. Let's all go off. What did we say we go earlier on? I can't remember now. It was Caribbean, was it? I was daydreaming. Maybe I thought to myself, we'll all go off somewhere and make lots of money and sunbathe at the same time. OK, what's next? The answers, of course. Yes, answer time to the Speedy Three. Are you ready for this? The shock is going to come quite hard, I think, in actual fact, if you haven't braced yourself. OK, question one was, what title is given to the point on the Earth's surface where the planet's magnetic field points vertically downwards? The answer to that, altogether, quietly, is the North Magnetic Pole. Question two was, who was the presenter of Big Brother when it ran on Channel 4 between 2000 and 2010? That was Davina McCall. And the question three, the last one, at the end of the musical Cats, to which layer is Grisabella sent? And she's apparently sent to the heaven side. Heaven, heavy, heavy side. Yes, beg your pardon, H-E-A-V-I, heavy side. So there we are, that's the answers. Who got three out of three, I wonder? Just stick your hands out of the blankets a wee bit and I can sort of see who's claiming victory. No? All right, OK. What should we do? Play music, I think. Yes, let's think about tomorrow. With Sandy Shaw.

0: If you'd like a request played this evening on Hospital Radio at Switch, give us a call on the internal telephone. The number is 6666, and that equates to Ipswich 704666.
1: You can also place your requests by dialing *800 from your Hospedia device, and that's free of charge. Have you got the message by now? We're touting for business. Requests between 8 and 10 later tonight. Yes, OK, end of story. Well, we were thinking about the weather. Then we thought about doctor's orders. Put the two together and came up with sunny. And doctor's orders, what else? From the 70s.

Poor old Sunny, I think. She could do some treatment from doctors, actually. Not the best of recordings, that one. We'll have to see whether we can pension that off and find another one for you. Now, where are we? I don't know. We've talked about foresight, maybe. A party of clairvoyance. We've done that one. Elvis, a Staffordshire Bull Terrier. We haven't had a word with about him, have we? He's been returned to his owners in Stone Kent 2 years after he went missing. A vet traced them through a microchip tag. Oh, dear. Well, that's not a bad going, is it? I didn't realise that you sort of could read all these tags, but apparently you can. So you put a tag in your dog, and if anybody reads it with a bit of luck, you get it back. Suppose you didn't want it. Might be one of these ones that chews all your slippers and your socks. This applies to all of us, Mike and the Mechanics. All I need is a miracle. Oh, yeah, we'll second that. Third it, fourth it, etc.

As I said, we'll all benefit from one of those, even a couple maybe. Now, this is from the Yorkshire Post. Cross German Shepherd lost in Tingley. I wonder how mad he really is. Passengers on an express train snoozed unaware their sleeping cars had become unhooked and were at a halt in an Italian countryside. Police found 150 occupants at 4 a.m. The carriages were hitched to another train and arrived in Syracuse, Sicily, 4 hours late. That's the way life goes, I guess. Just goes to prove it isn't just British Rail that's bad. And police in Wiltshire are looking for a stolen lorry with £200,000 worth of whiskey on board. They'll be lucky. I think they'd be better off looking for a couple of guys sleeping it all off, don't you? KLF, Justified and Ancient. This is with Tammy Wynette.

Ooh, that's it. And these are the Small Faces, Wired Girl on the Wall. Taking us generally towards the end of proceedings.

that must be the milkman dropping off the milk for the breakfast crew. That signals to me it's time to say thank you for your company. I'll be back at the same time, same place tomorrow. And don't forget, you can get your request played between 8 and 10 tonight by dialing star 800 or Ipswich 704666. And when you get home, of course, you can still listen to us on hri.org.uk or one of those little apps on your

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3: From the Sky News Centre at 6, Ed Sheeran spoken about taking difficult decisions as he played his first concert since losing all his support acts.
4: So this week, the criticism was about something much more important, and I've had to take and make difficult decisions, and I am making mistakes, and I'm so sorry.
3: It follows his promoter dropping Macklemore from the lineup over pro-Palestine comments the rapper made on stage. Performing solo, Sheeran called the situation in Gaza catastrophic and unjustifiable. A national task force aimed at tackling misogyny across society has been launched by the government. Representatives from women's organisations, academia, local leaders and ministers will sit on the group. It'll aim to root out harmful attitudes online, in workplaces and within communities. The King's been accused of gaslighting by the brother of Princess Diana. It's after Buckingham Palace issued a strongly worded denial of claims in Earl Spencer's new book about His Majesty's behaviour. He told the Mail on Sunday it was a poor imitation of the late Queen's response to Oprah Winfrey's TV interview with the Duke and Duchess of Sussex. Closer ties with Europe leads the agenda on the second day of the Liberal Democrats' autumn conference in Brighton. Leader Sir Ed Davies rejected one MP's criticism that the party is struggling for relevance. To sport now, where Brighton boss Fabian Hürtler says a 3-0 win over Premier League champions Arsenal was special, but it was the performance that he was most impressed with.
5: When one went into the person that you always had the feeling that my teammate is behind me. So when you get outplayed, the next one is there. And like this, you build trust. And sometimes we speak a lot about tactical approach, but in the end, it's like, can you rely on each other on the pitch? Can you trust each other?
3: Coventry have their first points thanks to a 1-0 victory at Nottingham Forest, but fellow strugglers Tottenham are still waiting for a top-flight victory after a 3-2 defeat to Aston Villa. And Hearts up to second in the Scottish Premiership. They drew 1-1 with Kilmarnock. That's the latest. I'm Imani Rana.

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Your bedside friend this Sunday morning on The Breakfast Show. It's Mark Ely. I hope you find yourself well. Thanks for tuning in. I will be looking after you for the next, well, for quite a while. You, me, and some great music, including these two tracks that we've just kicked off with, The Weeknd and How Do I Make You Love Me, and the ever-so-talented local lad with ginger hair that we all love and adore, Ed Sheeran and Peru, the first song this hour on the Sunday Breakfast Show, where you can get in touch with us 24/7, 365. So many ways you can do that. You will find us on social media, on our Facebook page and Twitter. Just search Hospital Radio Ipswich. 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Or, of course, you can drop us a message anytime you like on our voicemail service, 01473 704 666, that number. You can leave us a message, pretty much tell us what you like. You might want to request a song for the evening request program. We do that 7 days a week from 8 through till 10 in the evening. Tonight, you could get your song played on the radio. All you need to do is let us know what song you'd like to hear, who it's for, who you are, and maybe a bit of information about how you became friends, whether it's a relative, I don't know, anything that you think's important that we should mention on the show this evening. And your request could be played between 8 and 10 this evening. Easy as that. Right, Peter Green will be here with you on the request programme this evening from 8. Lots of great music to keep you entertained this Sunday morning. And right now, the beautiful Madonna. This is Crazy For You on Hospital Radio.

Madonna and Crazy For You on your bedside friend. It's Hospital Radio, where Mr. Norman Lloyd returns with the award-seeking backtracking from 10 o'clock this morning. And I've discovered that, you know what, I think I have the squeakiest chair in the world. I kind of road tested all the chairs in the studio this morning to make sure I went for the least of the squeaky chairs. I think I failed. This one's, yeah, a little bit squeaky, but it adds to the effect, doesn't it? Hospital Radio Ipswich, your bedside friend this Sunday morning with Mr. Norman Lloyd here from 10 o'clock. We look forward to that one. And don't forget, you can leave us a message on that voicemail service whenever you like, 24/7, 365. The answer phone is on, ready and waiting for you to send us a message. Even if you just want to say hello and get a little mention, we can do that. Right, coming up on the show, a beautiful song to play for you soon from Stevie Nicks. And I'll play you some Keane in the next 20 minutes or so, all on the way on Sunday's Breakfast Show.

You know, there's many a good thing to come out of Sweden, and definitely ABBA is one of those great things. Angel Eyes on your bedside, friend, this Sunday morning. It's Mark Eady with you on The Breakfast Show, wherever you're listening, and wherever and with whoever you're listening, we are grateful that you are. Maybe you're a patient currently in the hospital, and you've befriended someone on one of the beds next to you and thinks, well, you know, maybe I might get a song requested for them on the show tonight. You can do that. Maybe you've been a patient, you've formed a bond, a special relationship with your favourite hospital radio service. And now that you've gone home, you still want to be a part of Hospital Radio Ipswich, and that is great. We are so pleased that you feel that way. You may be listening via the TuneIn Radio app or various other ways that you can listen. We are grateful that you are here. Why not send us a little message and let us know that you are? It's Mark with you on The Breakfast Show, where, of course, Mr. Norman Lloyd returns from 10 o'clock this morning. And, of course, from 1 o'clock, as he does every day of the week, Chris Thorne is back with another edition of the Lunchtime Jukebox, 60 minutes of those age-old classic songs that are guaranteed to put you in a happy place and a happy space for that 60 minutes with great music and great memories to keep you entertained. Chris Thorne will be here from 1 o'clock today with the Lunchtime Jukebox. We look forward to that very much.

0: Cliff Richard and Sweet Little 16 on Sunday's Breakfast Show here on Hospital Radio. 50 years strong on the airwaves and hopefully another 50 and beyond. Your bedside friend is here looking after you 24/7, 365. On the way then, in the next half an hour, Adele's drinking some wine. Yes, that's true. New Order, Have No Regrets. And Stevie Nicks, quite potentially, is going to set the room on fire. It's going to be an exciting half an hour, let me tell you.
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Bedside Friend Hospital Radio, taken from the album The Singles. The amazing sound of New Order, that's Regret. And let me tell you, no regrets here, just happy vibes and a happy place to enjoy the music this Sunday morning. It's The Breakfast Show with Mark Healy. I hope you find yourself well. I've got Stevie Nicks to play for you very soon. And of course, if that wasn't enough to keep you entertained, Harry Styles too. Right, she's on the wine already from her latest album, Adele, I Drink Wine. It's your bedside friend on a Sunday morning. It's Hospital Radio Ipswich.

0: The only regret I have, I wish that it was just at a different time. A most turbulent period of my life. Why would I put that on you? That's just like a very heavy thing to have to talk about. But because of that period of time, even though it was so much fun, I didn't get to go on and make new memories with him. There was just memories in a big storm.
1: Definitely music from the heart. Adele, I Drink Wine from 2021. On your bedside friend, it's Hospital Radio. It's Mark Healy with you on Sunday morning's breakfast show. Don't forget, the wonder that is Patrick Ead will be here with another gentle breeze from 4 o'clock this afternoon. Some great music and, of course, some great company to keep you entertained from your favourite Hospital Radio service, with music on the way very soon from Rockwell. I've got some Harry Styles lined up for you too soon. But before we do any of that, the amazing Stevie Nicks now. My favourite track from her. This is Rooms on Fire on Hospital Radio Ipswich.

Bedside Friend Hospital Radio this Sunday morning, playing Harry Styles and Watermelon Sugar. But don't forget then, from 8 o'clock this evening, Peter Green is here with our Sunday request show. 01473 704 666 if you'd like to have a request played on the show this evening. Leave us your name, what song you'd like to hear, if it's a dedication, who it's for, and maybe a little message. And we will play your requests out on the request show this evening from 8 o'clock. We look forward to doing that. Right, quite possibly one of the most random songs on the radio now. This is The Wonder Stuff and Size of a Cow on Hospital Radio Ipswich. 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

0: unforgettable sound of the Jam with Absolute Beginners. On your bedside friend, it's Hospital Radio. Mark with you on this Sunday morning with The Breakfast Show. Thank you so much for joining us. It's always nice to have you on board. And don't forget, your favourite Hospital Radio service is available 24/7, 365, with various shows to keep you entertained, from 80s to the music from the stage and the screen. And of course, our man Tim Ward during the week, delving deep into our record library to find the best of the best from what has to be, and it has been said by the many, that we have Suffolk's and indeed East Anglia's biggest and most varied record collection. And Tim Ward is the man to delve deep into that record collection for you, and he does that all week long from Monday through till Friday from 10 o'clock. Tim Ward is here with 60 minutes of the best music you will find anywhere from our record library. And that, my friends, is something not to be missed.
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your bedside friend. Hospital Radio Ipswich on a Sunday morning, then home to music from the stage and screen. Mike Buck and Bob Davies here from midday with 60 minutes of the best music from the stage and the screen. And I mean, they know a lot about the stage and the screen, let me tell you. Right, some Blondie now. This is Hanging on the Phone.

0: Attitudes online in workplaces and within communities. It will bring together representatives from women's organisations, academia, local leaders and ministers. The first meeting is expected to take place after conference recess and will focus on young people. Officials say further announcements will be made this week to move forward with Labour's 2024 manifesto pledge to halve violence against women and girls within a decade.
1: Sir Ed Davey is calling on Andy Burnham to stand up to President Trump when the two leaders meet in the US on Tuesday. It's the second day of the Liberal Democrat Party conference. Police are treating a hotel fire in Kent as suspicious. Around 280 people were evacuated from the Grand Bustin in Folkestone yesterday. To sport, where Arsenal boss Mikel Arteta says their 3-0 defeat at Brighton should be a big lesson in what it takes to win in the Premier League.
2: That's not going to take away what the team has done and the boys done in the last 6 or 7 weeks since coming back from the World Cup, because with 18 players coming back, what we've done and the way we competed and the amount of games that we won has been remarkable.
1: It brought an end to the Champions' perfect start to their title defence. North London rivals Tottenham remain winless after 5 top-flight matches after losing 3-2 to Aston Villa. And Coventry got past Nottingham Forest 1-0, their first league victory since promotion. While Hearts are second in the Scottish Premiership, following a 1-1 draw with Kilmarnock. And England have gone top of the 2020 World Cricket Rankings after completing a 3-0 series victory over Sri Lanka. That's the latest. I'm Imani Rana.

keeping you company until 8. I hope you find yourself well, whatever you're up to, whatever you're having for breakfast. Enjoy it, and don't forget, the best place to hear the best music on the radio is here, your bedside friend. We are with you throughout your stay, where from 8 o'clock this morning, Rick Double will be here looking after you with some fantastic music. And then from 10, the award-seeking backtracking with Norman Lloyd. And, of course, the Sunday Superstars. All happening on this morning here at Hospital Radio Ipswich, your bedside friend.

Hospital Radio Ipswich, your bedside friend. It's Mark Healy with you on The Breakfast Show. 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

Next bit of Radio Ipswich, your bedside friend on a Sunday morning. Welcome, Mark Ely with you on The Breakfast Show. You're looking really, really well. Don't forget, our breakfast show is here 7 days a week. It's great to have your company. Don't forget, from 10 o'clock this morning, Norman Lloyd returns with the award-seeking backtracking. He's got your Sunday superstars and some fantastic

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1: It has been proven that listening to jazz is both relaxing and therapeutic. I'm Mike Bogart. 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

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This is Mark Ely keeping you company. We hope we find you well with the best feel-good music guaranteed to wake you up across Ipswich Hospital and beyond. Every Sunday morning, things are a little bit different on the schedule. From 9 o'clock, we take you back to some of those feel-good songs with Rick Double. He's here 8 through till 10, and of course, backtracking with Norman Lloyd between 10 and 12. Your Bedside Friend, it's Hospital Radio Ipswich. Hello.

doesn't. 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And each generation, they play the same. Now there was two butterflies casting their eyes, both in the same direction. You'd never guess that one little yes could start a butterfly collection. A multiplication.

It's 8-1 and 1 is 5. 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You got a 1 mink coat. 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

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Mark Healy with you, and it's great to have your company. 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

0: like to do. Well, that's about it, my friends. The final few minutes of today's breakfast show. Over the last few hours then, we've laughed, we've enjoyed some great, great music, and it's been so much fun. We'll do it all over again tomorrow. Same time, same place. I'm here 7 days a week with the Hospital Radio Breakfast Show. Whatever you've got planned for the rest of your day, take care, look after yourself, and join me same time, same place tomorrow.
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3: From the Sky News Centre at 8, Ed Sheeran's spoken about taking difficult decisions and making mistakes as he performed for the first time since all his support acts withdrew from his current tour. It's after rapper Macklemore was dropped by the promoters following comments in support of Palestine during an earlier show. The singer shared his views at the start of his now solo gig in Philadelphia.
4: What happened in Israel? And-

0: A new national task force is being set up to tackle hatred and abuse towards women. It will bring together different groups, experts and councils, with the Equalities Minister saying tackling misogyny should be everyone's responsibility. More details are expected soon on Labour's promise to halve violence against women and girls within 10 years. Founder of the WalkSafe app, Emma Kay, has been calling for faster action.
1: What really worries me is I'm still seeing many different survivors who have that traumatic lived experience that are still the ones that are driving the change. And it shouldn't be coming from them. You know, we should be turning to our government.
0: In football, champions Arsenal have suffered their heaviest defeat in more than 3 years, losing 3-0 at Brighton. Tottenham remain without a Premier League win this season after a 3-2 defeat to Aston Villa. And in Scotland, Hearts move second after coming from behind to grab a point against Kilmarnock. That's the latest. I'm Imani Rana.

0: Thanks as always to Mark Ely for the early breakfast show. He's up with the larks. Every morning, 6 o'clock, he's broadcasting. Thanks for being here, Mark. Whether you're listening from hospital, from home, or anywhere else in the world, you're very welcome. How are you listening today? Bedside Channel 1, perhaps, if you're a patient in Ipswich Hospital. Online, hri.org.uk. Smart speaker? Did you tell your smart speaker to play Hospital Radio Ipswich? Or are you very techie and you've downloaded the HR Ipswich app? How are you listening? We've made it so easy for you. Thanks for your company. Looking forward to sharing some great music with you over the next couple of hours. I always enjoy the music we play on Sunday breakfast. Of course I do. But I've looked through the playlist today and I'm thinking, this is some great music here. Hope it's good for you as well. Some of the music today has been chosen by Sweetcar, who you may have heard on my show before. Good morning to you.
1: Good morning, Rick. Happy to be here.
0: He's expressed an interest in presenting on HRI, and we're very pleased you can join us in the studio again.
1: Thank you for having me.
0: And for a bit more hands-on training, drop him in at the deep end.
1: Absolutely.
0: None of this turn up on a Wednesday evening for a little bit of training. Let's drop him into a Sunday breakfast show. You're very welcome. Hope you enjoy yourself.
1: Sure.
0: If you're in hospital, I hope we're making your stay just a bit more comfortable. Don't forget we're here for you 24/7. Yes, we are. Didn't want to talk over that nice strings bit. Wouldn't have been right, would it? Starting us off today, hey, Strictly's back. Oh, the countdown to Christmas has begun. Your sort of thing, Sweetcar? Strictly?
1: Occasionally, now and then.
0: I tend to get interested when there's about 8 people left. It's just too much to begin with.
1: Likewise, and then you've got to just wait till the nitty-gritty of it all.
0: Yeah. But anyway, it's back, and I started today with Blondie One Way or Another, which, if you remember, was the couple's choice from last year's winning finalists, Karen Carney and Carlos Gu. They danced the jive to that song in week one. And if you're anything like me, I remember turning to my wife and saying, well, I'm not sure I expected that. Karen was terrific. She's absolutely terrific throughout. Great, you know, she's an athlete, so what a great way to start Strictly with the jive. It was made for her. Anyway, she was terrific throughout, and she really was a worthy winner. Can I tell you what's coming up in the first half of the show? We've got Word of the Day, a bit of fun to challenge your vocabulary. We've got a breakfast smoothie, and Your Mother Should Know when I play a song from my mum's vinyl collection. And after the 9 o'clock news, Pause for Thought with on-call hospital chaplain Touch. And as always, Nature Watch, what's happening in the world of nature. Now, following Chaplain Bediako's Pause for Thought choice of music last week, which was Michael McDonald and James Ingram, Yamo Be There, I'm shining the Sunday spotlight on both singers today with a couple of tracks from each. How does that suit you? From his brilliant Sweet Freedom album, Michael McDonald. I've got to try. That's what you said, Sweetheart.

What a singer. Michael McDonald from his Sweet Freedom album. If you haven't listened to it, I recommend you give it a try. Are you ready for me to see what your vocabulary is like? I know we're only 8:15 on a Sunday morning, 20th of September. You've probably been awake a while. Your brain cells are working. Let's see what your vocabulary is like. I'm going to give you a word. I'll spell it for you. I'll give you three possible definitions. See if you know what the word means. And later on in the show, I'll play a song to go with the word to help you to remember it. Or is that all too much? Let's try. Let's give it a go. Today's word of the day, senescence. Lots of S's and C's and E's and N's in it. In fact, that's all it is. What an interesting word. S-E-N-E-S-C-E-N-C-E. I love stuff like that. I've only just noticed that it's literally one, two, three. It's four letters that makes up the entire word, repeated many a time. Senescence, what does it mean? Does it mean self-awareness? Does it mean swayed by emotion? Illogical. It's illogical, Jim. Or does it mean the process of growing old? Don't make it easy, do I? It's one of those three, senescence. S-E-N-E-S-C-E-N-C-E means either self-awareness, swayed by emotion or illogical, or the process of growing old. Have you heard the word? Can you figure out what the word means? Word structures, you know, just a few letters here and there can sometimes lead you in the direction of what the word's probably going to mean. So have a think. We'll come back to that a little bit later. In the meantime, today's breakfast smoothie, a wholesome, good-for-you entry on today's Sunday breakfast music menu. Can you believe at the age of 76, Stevie Wonder is touring the UK in October and November? He'll be in Birmingham, London, Manchester and Glasgow. And I bet you he still sounds great. My wife and I saw him at Wembley Arena once before, one night. Today's breakfast smoothie. Stevie sharing the vocals here with Mr. Tony Bennett. What a combination.

0: wonderful.
1: The great Tony Bennett. Happy birthday.
0: Thank you.
2: What a combination. What a combination. That's from Tony Bennett's duets album, For Once in My Life, one of my favourite albums. That really is just the most fabulous, fabulous song. Reminds me of a previous word of the day, melisma. Melisma is when you attach more than one note to one syllable of music, which I think Mr. Wonder demonstrated perfectly at the end of that song. Tony Bennett, Stevie Wonder, For Once in My Life. Second half of the show, we'll just play For Once in My Life by Stevie on his own. You can see how you can change a song and do the most wonderful covers of it.
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2: 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Have a look. You can find out all about the wonderful work that the charity team does. Were you at the Colour Run a couple of weeks ago? Fantastic event. My wife and I walked through the park yesterday. There's still blue chalk here and there and everywhere. But we were reassured it's environmentally friendly paint dust that went up in the air and over everybody. The latest I heard was that the fabulous fundraising event, the Colour Run in Christchurch Park, has raised £24,000. Isn't that great? Have you ever seen the Colour Run, Swicker?
4: Yes, I have. It looks absolutely fun, but looks like it's going to be quite a chore to get yourself cleaned up afterwards.
2: Yeah, and we haven't really had too much rain. I don't know if there's a clean-up goes on. I expect there is because the paths are very colourful when it's finished.
4: Of course.
2: If you're not sure what we're talking about, have a look on the Hospital Radio Ipswich Facebook page. I put a few photographs on there of before and after people taking part. It looks like they had a great day. Well done to everybody who took part. £24,000 towards all those good causes. Well done. How are you enjoying the music so far?
4: Loving it. Absolutely loving it.
2: Swicar has really, he has terrific music knowledge. And really, you know, people say, well, what do you need to be a presenter on HRI? You just need the confidence to do as you're doing and sit at the microphone and have a chat with somebody you can't see. And you need to enjoy your music, and you love your music, don't you?
4: I sure do. I absolutely love it. Look,
2: he was just telling me about a dream he had many years ago when, for some reason, he was in London navigating with a map and he couldn't find where he needed to go. So he asked this guy for directions. It turned out it was Stevie Wonder. And I just have no idea what the heck that dream was trying to tell you.
4: Me neither. And I just thought, what a coincidence that you put Stevie Wonder. And not only did you put him here, but you're going to play him again. And I just thought I had to share that.
2: That's a great story. It really is a great story. I've asked you if you'd choose some music for us today. A couple of songs coming up. What have you chosen? And why have you chosen him?
4: Yeah, of course. So the first song is Rainy Days and Mondays by The Carpenters.
2: That's a winner.
4: Yes. It's just with the recent turn in the weather, whilst, you know, I can slowly feel summer slowly go away and, you know, the days are getting shorter. And I just thought, you know, with, you know, some, I think the other day at work, there was a bit of drizzle and I just thought, it just reminded me of this song. And I
2: can't go wrong with The Carpenters. You can't go wrong.
4: And I just feel, you know, Karen Carpenter's voice is just magical. And I do feel like she doesn't get quite as much respect as a vocalist. We know when she sings, it's just the way she sings and puts the music to the words.
2: It's timeless music.
4: Absolutely.
2: Timeless music. And a song from Katie Tunstall as well.
4: Yes, and the second one after that is Other Side of the World by Katie Tunstall. Both Carpenters and Katie Tunstall, for me, were high school discoveries, and The Other Side of the World is just one of the first songs I taught myself on the guitar.
2: Was it?
4: Yes, and so I...
2: And the first song, by coincidence, on her fabulous album. I've brought my own album in here, Eye to the Telescope. She's great.
4: And it's quite a staple whenever I play open mics. You know, that's like my go-to. If I haven't prepared anything, I know that by heart. So
2: we're learning more about him with every visit. Let's start with The Carpenters, shall we? Rainy Days and Mondays.
4: Let's go for it.

0: Well, I think if you're choosing the Carpenters' Rainy Days and Mondays and Katie Tunstall, Other Side of the World, we need to get you in the studio a little bit more. Time you had your own show, I think. Great music choices. I saw Katie Tunstall perform live once at Jimmy's Farm.
1: Oh, my goodness.
0: And she was fabulous. So much energy.
1: I'm very envious of that. Yeah. Well, whilst you've seen her, I hope I will see her.
0: And it was a sunny day, and we were sitting on bales of straw, drinking a beer, and it was just a very, very pleasant afternoon.
1: You just can't get any better than that.
0: Our eldest daughter lives in Canada, and her husband was there as well. I have a feeling he'd got the tickets for us. And Chaz and Dave were there, and he had never heard of Chaz and Dave, and he was just bewildered. I don't know if you've ever heard of Chaz and Dave.
1: No, you're younger than me.
0: For those of you who know Chaz and Dave, imagine a Canadian guy seeing them for the first time and just being completely bewildered, wondering what on earth is going on here. It was very funny.
1: This will be research material for me.
0: Yeah. You might like it. 8:30 on a Sunday morning, Sunday the 20th of September. You're listening to Hospital Radio Ipswich. Always keen to stress that we are Hospital Radio Ipswich. Tell us something that the listeners might like to know, Sweetcar, if you would.
1: Yeah, of course. Well, just to let you know that the volunteers team are looking to increase the number of ward-based volunteers at Colchester and Ipswich hospitals, and they're currently holding regular bespoke recruitment events every month between now and October. If you'd like to be involved and make a real difference, just search for Volunteer SNEFT. That's ESNEFT. I do repeat, Volunteer SNEFT, where you can read about volunteering at the Trust, applying, and joining a recruitment event. Lots of other volunteering opportunities are available too, such as pharmacy, welcome services, or mealtime support. Why not take a look and see if there's one for you?
0: There you go. Thanks very much. And we're all volunteers here at Hospital Radio Ipswich, whether we're presenting, whether we're chairman, treasurer, secretary, you name it, all volunteers here, and it's a great thing to be able to do. Hope you're enjoying the music that I've chosen today and the music that Sweetcar has chosen. You can choose the music yourselves if you'd like to. It's the request show this evening. Peter Green will be here between 8 and 10. You can send him requests and dedications from our website, hri.org.uk, or you can do the same from the HR Ipswich app. We'd love to hear from you, and we'd love it if you would follow us on our Hospital Radio Ipswich Facebook page. It's time for the solution to word of the day. Did you hear it earlier? S's, E's, N's and C's all come nicely together to form the word senescence. S-E-N-E-S-C-E-N-C-E. I gave you three definitions of senescence, and I wonder if you got the right answer. It doesn't mean self-awareness. I say it every week. I never make it easy for you. It could, couldn't it? Don't you think? Senescence doesn't mean self-awareness, nor does it mean swayed by emotion. Illogical. It doesn't mean that either. What it means, senescence, is the process of growing old. And when I read it, I thought I rather like that word. There are, of course, variations of it which aren't so attractive, like senile or senility. But I mentioned earlier, if you look at the structure of a word and other words similar to it, you can sometimes figure out what it means. But to me, senescence just has a positive feel about it, the process of growing old, enjoying the different things that each different age brings, which is why I chose this fabulous song to go with today's word of the day. Please listen to the lyrics. James Taylor, Secret of Life.

0: What did you think of that?
1: That was, I'm really, really moved. Wow, that was beautiful.
0: Gorgeous. That's... James Taylor, The Secret of Life, to go with today's words, senescence, the process of growing old. The secret of life is enjoying the passage of time. Any fool can do it. There ain't nothing to it. You strike me as quite a punctual young fella. You're always here on time when we get together. One of my children, who shall remain nameless, isn't always somewhere on time. And she said, well, there's a line in that song, the thing about time is that time isn't really real. She said, I've been telling you that for years. It's just a social construct.
1: Not at all. Punctuality is just key for me. My mum has instilled that in me since childhood. And
0: yeah, well, I tried that, but it hasn't necessarily worked. Never mind. Sweetheart, let's have another song from you, if you please.
1: Of course.
0: Hey, so while I think, don't call them Hall & Oates. I get a bit funny about that.
1: Course,
0: the full, the full name, please.
1: That's why when I suggested this song, I made sure to put the full name. So the next song I've chosen is Rich Girl by Daryl Hall and John Oates. And, you know, after the first two songs, which are a bit on the mellow side, I thought a little upbeat number would, you know, would be quite nice and...
0: great choice.
1: Quite nice. And, yeah, just this song just brings a smile to my face whenever I listen to it. So I just thought I'd share.
2: You're a rich girl and you're gone too far, 'cause you know it don't matter anyway.

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Every Sunday morning, just for a bit of fun, I play a song from my mum's vinyl collection, which I am the custodian of, shall we say, for the moment. And every week I have a little flick through some super singles and albums. And one caught my eye today, and it's on the Epic record label. It has the brightest of bright yellow centres. Why do I play Mum's Music Library from Mum's Music Library when we have such an extraordinary library here? Because it's just a bit of fun and it keeps our librarian on his toes. Thank you, Terry, for everything you do. Today's Your Mother Should Know song comes from Charlie Rich, the most beautiful girl in the world.

That's a fabulous song. Some songs just really stand the test of time, don't they? I can remember that coming out in the 70s. Charlie Rich, The Most Beautiful Girl in the World. 8:46. I frightened you for a minute, didn't I? Where did that hour go? It didn't. It's 8:47 now on Sunday Breakfast. Here on Hospital Radio Ipswich. Hope you're enjoying the show. Thank you for your letters. Occasionally we do get letters dropped through the door here. I've got a couple here I'll read out, a couple more for the second half. I've got a letter here from Phil Attlee. He writes, do you find it challenging presenting a two-hour radio show? My ability to remember song lyrics from the 60s far exceeds my ability to remember why I walked into the kitchen. Thank you for that, Phil. The older you get, the more you'll understand quite what Phil's up to. And my cousin Ben, he's sent a note to me, Ben Double. He's a few years younger than me. He says, hi, Rick, I've just done some financial planning and it looks like I can retire at 65 and live comfortably for around 12 minutes. I'm sorry to hear that, Ben. When it happens, you know, it'll happen. You know, you'll probably last a little bit longer than that. Yeah, so send us notes. We don't have an address to send letters and notes to as such, but, you know, you can make requests on our website, hri.org.uk, or you can make requests on the app. There's an area there that you can sort of free format. So if you'd like to send me any stories suitable for Sunday Breakfast, please do. Love to hear it. It was Niall Horan's birthday last Sunday, 33 years old, and I did mean to play a couple of his songs, but I was chatting to Donnie Brown about his work with the Swallows Head and Neck Cancer Support Group, and we just ran out of time. Donnie, by the way, presented his first Wednesday show, Donnie's Midday Mix, during the week, and it was fantastic. He did so well. He's been training for a long while. He's a very committed individual, does loads of volunteering around the hospital, works in various departments here, and you know the key work that he does is to do with head and neck cancer support. So well done to you with that, Donnie. Your show was great. I posted a picture of him during his show on Facebook and it got over 7,000 views. So he's a popular guy, and we're happy to have you on board. So too are we happy to have Nana Jane, who presents the Dr. NJ Feelgood show on a Tuesday evening between 8 and 9. Give them both a listen, if you will. Donnie's show is 12 to 1 on a Wednesday and NJ's show 8 till 9 on a Tuesday evening. Anyway, back to Niall Horan. As a birthday gift to self, he begins a world tour in Birmingham on Tuesday, ending on 29th of May next year in Vancouver. Loads of cool places in between. And lots of people are going to be saying this to you, Niall. Nice to meet you.

Niall Horan, Heaven, and before that, Nice to Meet Ya. We'll squeeze one more song in between now and the 9 o'clock news. Something I read in the week, which rather pleased me. Well done to Weatherspoons, which has banned its customers from playing music out loud or taking calls on speaker, saying the noise from phones and tablets was an increasing problem, driving people nuts. The company, which runs 792 pubs and bars across the UK, said that following complaints, it has asked customers to switch their devices to silent or to use earphones. Polling in recent years by various organisations suggests people are largely opposed to others playing music or taking calls on speaker in public places. Well, hear, hear. Well done, Weatherspoons. Drives me mad when I have to listen to Mr. Important on the train going up to London conducting all his business meetings. Well done, you. What shall we have taking us to the news? I know. Let's have another song from Michael McDonald from his Sweet Freedom album. This is so good. That's not what it's called. It's called No Looking Back. But it's so good.

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3: From the Sky News Centre at 9, Ed Sheeran insists he wants his music and live shows to be about unity and humanity, not politics. He's played his first concert since his tour was thrown into turmoil when all support acts pulled out in solidarity with opener Macklemore. The rapper was dropped after making pro-Palestinian comments on stage. The British star apologised to fans in Philadelphia last night, but that wasn't enough for Hilary Steinberg.
4: I was surprised when Macklemore was announced to be cancelled, but we were like, well, maybe it wasn't his call, but then it became clear that he had sort of caved to what the stadium owners wanted, and so I was immediately turned off, and so I feel fairly betrayed.
3: Elsewhere, Earl Spencer says media coverage of the Duke and Duchess of Sussex reminds him of the press treatment his sister Diana faced. He's also accused the King of gaslighting him, following Buckingham Palace's response to claims made against the then prince after his wife's death. There's been an exchange of attacks across Russia and Ukraine overnight. A

0: problem.
1: And to sport now, where Mikel Arteta is accusing his Arsenal players of failing to respect the game after being dismantled 3-0 by Brighton. The defeat ends the Premier League champions' perfect start to the campaign. And elsewhere, Tottenham lost to Aston Villa 3-2 and Coventry beat Nottingham Forest 1-0. That's the latest. I'm Imani Rana.
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0: Last week, when the rain started to fall again, and we were all so happy to see it, I said I couldn't think of a happy song to go with rain. Yes. Chaplain Touch, yes, who's just joined me in the studio.
1: Good morning.
0: Rain until September. Oh no, it's raining again. Hey. And then during the week, Neil Sedaka's Laughter in the Rain just popped into my head. And I thought, why didn't I think of that?
1: There you go.
0: That is a timeless song, isn't it?
1: It is spot on. And all, we've been talking about lovely music here, and it's been brilliant. And every song just filling into another. It's good stuff.
0: I might be mistaken, but I've got a feeling that is from an album he released in the 70s.
1: Okay.
0: Called Laughter and Tears, and I think it's proper beautiful upbeat stuff one side and some nice ballads on the other. I might have made that up.
1: I wouldn't know, but
0: it's hit and miss whether you believe anything I tell you on the show. But I think so. Anyway, Laughter in the Rain, Neil Sedaka. And before that, in the early part of the show, I played Stevie Wonder and Tony Bennett singing a wonderful arrangement of Once in My Life. It was absolutely gorgeous. So thought in the second half I'd just play the original, lest you forgot how it sounded.
1: Fantastic.
0: So I mean, I should introduce you, shouldn't I, really?
1: Well, you should.
0: You're a busy man. I know you can't stay long today.
1: Thank you so much.
0: I think it's important to remember that when the chaplains join us here on a Sunday, they are the on-call chaplain for the day. You fit us into the rest of the wonderful work that you do, and we thank you for that.
1: Not a problem at all.
0: The chaplains are employed by the hospital to provide pastoral, spiritual and religious care for patients, relatives, carers, visitors, staff, volunteers. Works for me. 20 minutes of your time each week, touch you and your colleagues. It's what I need. It does me good.
1: Wow.
0: They are here to listen and to offer compassionate and confidential support to people of all faiths and beliefs, as well as those who do not identify with any particular faith or belief system. The chapel is at the north end of the hospital, wonderful place, just beyond the Kitchen Works restaurant. And if you would like to speak to the chaplains, probably the easiest thing to do is to have a word with the ward staff. Can I hand the mic to you, my friend, for today's Pause for Thought?
1: Thank you so much. I'm so grateful to be here. As always, like I said this morning, I almost didn't make it, but it's always a pleasure. It's always a good excuse to leave the wards, even if it's just for 5 minutes, to join you and the listeners and give Pause for Thought. I talking about good music, which is being played here today and many other days, I've been pondering over another legendary song, a song named People Get Ready. So it was famously covered by Rod Stewart alongside Jeff Beck, but originally it was written by Curtis Mayfield. And it's a powerful blend of gospel and spirituality that uses the metaphor of a train to symbolize hope, freedom, and unity. And you've just showed me, you will hear a cover version of that song by Aretha Franklin in a few minutes. And it's amazing. You just showed me the cover of a CD where, which is a collection of songs with hope. And I think it's so befitting. Anyway, I like the metaphors of this song. I think, you know, sometimes we can be so biased because of our different ages. I think a lot more attention was paid back in the day in lyrics, in how songs were formed. Perhaps it still happens to this day, but I think it happened more back in the day when artists were writing songs. I think they paid particular attention to the lyrics and what they will mean. And I think that's one of the reasons why old songs become timeless, as we say. So obviously, some of my generation and the younger generation might disagree with me, but I think songs were written a lot better with a lot of thought back then. Now, the metaphors within this song is about a train that is moving. The train as a symbol of an incoming train, which, according to the writer of the song, represents a spiritual journey. Or a movement to one hope and freedom. There's some words like no ticket or no baggage is needed. Lines like you don't need no baggage, you just get on board, meaning that God's grace or liberation is free to everyone. You don't need material wealth, social status to carry the heavy burdens of your past mistakes, etc. There's a just talk about faith being the key. All you need is faith to hear the Jesus humming, highlights the belief and the spiritual awareness that the only requirements to recognize and join this train, moving train of hope, is just to believe, and of course, a call to justice. This song has been covered by many others, people like Dr. King Jr. and many others, you know, for the civil rights movements. But also, it has been a great comfort for those who are going through difficulties. A promise of a better life, a better world, whereby there's no sorrow, there's no peace, you know, the kind of things that we always hope for and dream of. That nothing is static, and sometimes it's a good thing that whatever you and I may be going through, be it good, especially when it's not so good, that is a season. Seasons will pass. You know, get on the train, like we say, you put more clothes if it's a sunny day, you put less clothes. Well, you put less clothes when it's a sunny day, and you put more clothes when winter is coming. But there's always that hope that it's just a season, it's passing. We're talking about the weather, the rain, you know, we get our umbrellas out or something like that. Someone said, it's no good you praying for rain and then you don't get your umbrella out. So we adjust with seasons. So life is like a moving train. So whatever season you're going through, if it's not that great, take that step of faith. Have that bit of hope. Step on that train and know that it's not always going to be like that. There's always hope for the next stop. So, yes, people, get ready. And this time is a cover by Aretha Franklin. Hope you enjoy it.

0: I said at the start of the show that I'd shine the Sunday spotlight on Michael McDonald and James Ingram after Chaplin Beebe chose one of their collaborations for last week's Pause for Thought. And when I looked through our library, I found that lovely James Ingram and Dolly Parton duet, which I rather liked. Hadn't heard it before. Turns out it was the theme tune to the film Beethoven's Second. And I don't know about the film, but the song was nominated for an Academy Award, a Golden Globe and a Grammy. I think, as is often the case, you know, Dolly Parton, she left us a couple of weeks ago, and it's now that you start to appreciate just how many songs she recorded, how many songs she wrote, the collaborations that she did with some real top artists. So, absolute delight to play that one today. James Ingram, Dolly Parton, it's called The Day I Fall in Love.
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0: Saturday morning at 10, Good Times with Brian Davidson.
1: I felt I had to play that. You know, there are some TV programs that you make a point of watching. Well, Brian's Saturday Show is a radio show that I make a point of listening to. It's 2 hours of really good fun, really good music. He spends an awful lot of time crafting his shows, putting them together, and it's a joyful listen. So if you haven't listened before, Brian Davidson's Good Times radio show, Saturday mornings, 10 until midday. It's a whole load of fun. Well, sweetheart, would you like to choose some more music for our listener this morning? What we got?
2: Absolutely, I'd love to. So coming up, I've got Wonderful Tonight by Eric Clapton. I chose this just because I thought it'd be quite fitting for a Sunday morning breakfast show. And also, whenever sort of these heavy rock stars, whenever they tend to do a ballad, I'm always intrigued by how they go about it. And I just think this is such a beautiful song as it is. The right level of sentimental without it going excessively cheesy, but but before that though, I've got Dionne Warwick's interpretation of Burt. Oh, I'm going to butcher his name. Burt Bacharach's tune. I'll Never Fall in Love Again. And I mean, I chose just for the sheer lyric of the fact that of what do you get when you kiss a guy? You catch enough germs to get pneumonia, and after you do, you'll never have pneumonia.
1: Yeah.
2: So just for that sheer lyric, I thought, why not?
1: I would have loved to have been in the room when Burt Bacharach and Hal David came up with that line. I reckon they fell about.
2: Absolutely. I mean, yeah.
1: I'm so used to hearing the Deacon Blue version of this that when I played the intro, I thought, that's not the right song, is it? But it is. Great choice. Thank you.

It's time for Nature Watch. It's a regular feature on Sunday Breakfast. My wife and I are passionate about wildlife, and we talk about things we've seen in the week. Sometimes things you might like to know about, sometimes things you might need to know about. I do climb on my soapbox sometimes. Time flies, the seasons change, as Chaplain Touch was talking earlier, and we're now well into September, the first month of autumn. We like September. It's not too hot to walk. Trees are changing colour, and along with bushes are full of nuts and fruits and berries on which the birds are feeding, either for the big fly south, for those summer visitors still here, or stockpiling for the colder months which lay ahead for our resident birds. I don't know if you've noticed, but conkers and acorns seem to have gone from not being there at all to suddenly being plump and very noticeable. We've all seen squirrels bearing acorns, but they're one of many animals which do the same thing. Jays, for example, they're shy birds which don't much like to be seen, but should you see one on the ground at this time of the year, just watch what they're up to. Very smart birds which bury morsels beneath leaves for later. We've seen coltis press sunflower hearts into gaps in tree trunks before. Wildlife, it's amazing, isn't it? Now, smart jays might be in burying things, but they regularly forget where they buried them. In 2021, a study found that half the oak trees in two new English woodlands had been planted by jays. I've read a lovely poem a couple of times on Sunday Breakfast called Just a Tree, written by Henry, who is a member of Suffolk Wildlife Trust's Youth Board, which gives a voice to young people. I love that. And the poem begins, "In the year of 1650, I was planted by a jay. It covered me with moss, and then it hopped away." And I love that at 10 years old when he wrote it, Henry knew that jays hop. Get children interested in wildlife at an early age, I say. We're really fortunate to have our wildlife trusts. Suffolk Wildlife Trust being one of 46 individual trusts, each of which is a place-based independent charity with its own legal identity, formed by groups of people getting together and working with others to make a positive difference to wildlife and to future generations. Here's an extraordinary stat. The trusts have more than 945,000 members. That's an incredible figure. If you put it another way, 1 in 75 of the population of Great Britain care enough to be a member of a wildlife trust. If you're interested in learning more about Suffolk Wildlife Trust, now is a great time with the launch of its Festival of Nature. With over 80 events, the festival programme provides many fantastic opportunities to appreciate the changing of the seasons and to connect with nature in Suffolk through creativity and community. It's a fringe-style event created to celebrate nature and connect people across the county, perhaps for the first time or through a new perspective. It hopes to inspire more people to respect their local natural environment and to feel empowered to get involved with conservation and campaigning in Suffolk. The programme includes free and ticketed events, including nature walks, wellness activities, art exhibitions, craft workshops, and expert talks. How'd you fancy one of these, for example? A guided bat walk at Martlesham Wilds, detecting, listening, and learning about our incredible bats. The Great British Beach Clean at Trimley Marshes. I often tidy an area of heath near where we live, and it makes you feel good. A children's nature-inspired clay workshop. A guided finding fungi walk. Now, I'm colourblind, so that one's not for me. Or how about morning yoga in the Orangery in Holywells Park? And so the list goes on. The activities run from now through to 11th of October at lots of different venues across Suffolk. 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

0: It's a brave thing to take a Joni Mitchell song and do a cover version, but that worked, didn't it? My goodness me, Counting Crows, Big Yellow Taxi. I should do a covers show one day. Maybe first half of the original, second half of the show, the cover version, something like that. That's a really cool cover anyway. Features Vanessa Carlton on the Ooh Ba Ba Buzz. Did you know that? I'm just chatting with Sweetheart here, wondering how much she got paid for that, because that's it's quite a nominal contribution, really. For she's actually credited on this, Counting Crows featuring Vanessa Carlton.
1: Indeed, and the fact that that's cover is, you know, for the soundtrack of an Adam Sandler movie. It's just Beethoven's Second.
0: Complete coincidence.
1: Mr. Deeds. I think it's called Mr. Deeds the movie, but you know, the earlier duet with Dolly Parton's for Beethoven's Second. This one is a Joni Mitchell cover for an Adam Sandler film.
0: That was a good payday, I think, for Vanessa Carlton. Well done there. Shall we have our second James Ingram song now? This is great. Guarantee you're going to like this. One More Rhythm.

0: I guarantee I will be playing that again on Sunday Breakfast. What a fantastic song. James Ingram, One More Rhythm.
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3: As you walk along the hospital corridors, you'll see lots of leaflets in the racks on the walls. 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There's also a really important leaflet concerning what happens if you, as a carer, are admitted for elective surgery, treatment, procedure, or clinical appointment. 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Talk to your GP, who will be able to refer you.
0: Thank you for that. Really important. Yeah, do take a look at those leaflets as you walk along the ward, won't you? Just gone 9:45 this Sunday morning, 20th of September. I've nearly overlooked the other... had a couple of emails came in, which I'm pleased to read here. Regular listener Gladys Dunn writes, "Some days I amaze myself, other days I look for my phone while I'm talking on it." Have you done that?
3: Countless times.
0: And finally got an email from Kay Cole, who asks if I can make an appeal on her behalf. She writes, "Rick, can any of your listeners help me? I'm trying really hard to make protein shakes, but they keep coming out as margaritas." Has it ever happened to you?
3: No, but okay, I'll happily have one of your protein shakes if that's the outcome.
0: Cheers. Harry Styles is extending his record-breaking Together Together tour in 2027. What a likeable guy he is. 25 more shows, including a return to Wembley Stadium next August. Every city will see a different support act, with 80s pop icons Tears for Fears playing at Wembley and pop legend Kylie Minogue on the bill in Los Angeles. Be there or be square.

0: just heard a harmony in my right earphone and I thought it was Sweetcar singing along. It wasn't, was it?
1: No, not at all. I'm not that vocally efficient.
0: You were spot on if it was you. Coming up, I should tell you that was the Detroit Emeralds. Feel the Need. Coming up after the news at 10 o'clock, Tim Ward, he'll be here to take you on a tour of our library. Thanks for listening. Sweetcar, thanks for coming along and joining us again.
1: Thank you for having me, Rick. It's always a pleasure.
0: Will you come again?
1: Absolutely.
0: Fabulous, fabulous. You know, you're learning a lot, and one day I very much hope you're sitting in the chair that I'm sitting in.
1: Looking forward to it.
0: We'll have a chat about it.
1: Absolutely.
0: Okay, taking us to the news at 10, what shall we have? Oh, yes. Why don't we have this? Tears for Fears. Where are you going to be? Are you going to be at Wembley to see Harry Styles with Tears for Fears? Or are you going to jet over to LA and listen to Kylie? The choice is yours. Taking us to the news from the fabulous album Tears Roll Down, Greatest Hits 82 to 92. Tears for Fears, Advice for the Young at Heart. That's me.

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3: From the Sky News Centre at 10, Ed Sheeran's told a crowd in Philadelphia that the past week has involved difficult decisions and mistakes, and that he's so sorry. It was the pop star's first concert since his support acts quit in solidarity with rapper Macklemore, after he reiterated his support for Palestine. Sir Ed Davey is calling on the Chancellor to immediately cut fuel duty by at least 10 pence a litre until Christmas.
4: It's a really, really big one. Mm-hmm. I talk to people across the country and, you know, that they're shocked when they go to fill up their car. And, you know, small businesses are really hit by it. So it's a policy, I think, right for now, which will keep the economy moving.
3: The Liberal Democrats are also backing cuts to bus fares and a lowering of VAT on electric vehicle charging. It's the second day of their party conference. Sir Ed is on a mission to restore faith in members, with some worried they've lost ground in the polls over the past year. Girl Guiding says its members are facing rising levels of sexism and misogyny online. Earlier, a minister announced a new national task force is being set up to tackle hatred and abuse towards women. Coventry fans are celebrating their first Premier League win since 2001. They're off the mark after beating Nottingham Forest 1-0, but needed a late VAR call to get them over the line. Jay De Silva scored his first goal for the club, which pleased him and boss Frank Lampard.
5: Great time for it. Been waiting a while. The boys have been giving me stick for a long time, so yeah, happy to take that chance and give us the win.
6: Feel amazing. Having lost our first four games, all in different circumstances, I think it's easy to feel negative, to feel like, where's the goal, where's the win coming from? And the reality is, in football, you have to fight for it, you have to work for it, you have to

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It's your bedside friend, and it's another edition of The Library. Once again, here I am, your host, as I take you around. Sounds big, doesn't it? Around. Into, perhaps, is a better word. Into our record library, full of absolute treasures. And each time I join you with this little look at the library, I choose a theme. And the theme of this is quite simple. Country music.

Your feet are in LA, but your mind's on Tennessee. That makes you a country boy, according to Glen Campbell. And welcome to The Library, which deals exclusively this time round with country music.

she came to see him one last time. Oh, and we all wondered if she would. And it kept running through my mind. This time, he's over her for good.

Can you tell the little scratches there? That proves that we're still playing vinyl records here on Hospital Radio Ipswich. Indeed, our library is still built to accommodate loads and loads of vinyl. There's lots of treasures in there, particularly in the country section. It takes up, I don't know, must take up, 10 to 15% of the whole of the shelves. There's lots of vinyl records. And then, of course, we've complemented that in later years with CDs and some digital downloads. So it's country music that we're featuring on the programme today. And for my inspiration, I've gone to the Country Music Association. They are the people that every year have a series of awards for their industry, and they award the entertainer, the male vocalist, and the female vocalist of the year, and they also nominate their favourite song. So that's proven to be the inspiration. This isn't a countdown. I can't possibly cover the lot. They started in 68, I think, and they've been going on since 1968 with four awards or more each time, and then, of course, they've got songwriters and they've got videos and all sorts of other things. But I use those four categories is the inspiration, and I hope you'll enjoy your country music over this hour or so. And of course, country music spawns so many different styles, doesn't it? As already demonstrated, first off was Glen Campbell. Did you know Glen Campbell was chosen by John Wayne to play alongside him in a film? I didn't, but he did. He was an actor as well as a singer-songwriter, and of course he's had huge numbers of hits over the years. There's a perhaps lesser-known one, but it was sort of right, Country Boy. For you, if you're a country boy or a country girl. Glen Campbell from the sort of 1970s era, and then from a similar era but maybe coming towards the end of his time, George Jones, who has a very distinctive old-style country voice and was probably better known for his stormy wild lifestyle, which included, I think, quite a controversial marriage to, of all people, Tammy Wynette. And She Stopped Loving Him Today was the title of the George Jones song that you just heard. And as if to underline country music's potential to show diversity, here's the modern sound of country. Taylor Swift on Hospital Radio Ipswich.

So, diversity with a capital D. That was Taylor Swift, who's one of the new names of country music. She was Female Vocalist of the Year in 29. Or is it 2009? I'll leave you to make your own decision on that. And what you've heard already, He Stopped Loving Her Today, was the country song for 2 years running in 1980 and 81. And Glen Campbell was the Entertainer of the Year in country music way back in 1968. We're out west with the library today.

That's nice, isn't it? It's called One Step Up. You're listening to Kenny Chesney, who's been one of the later big names on the new country scene. He was Entertainer of the Year, according to the Country Music Association, in 2004, 2006, 2007, and 2008. I think they quite like him, don't you?

And if you think you know his name, he got on the pages of the tabloids because he had a really short marriage to Renee Zellweger. I think it lasted 4 months or something. There was another library recently when I was talking about Bridget Jones. All seems to curiously go around in circles, doesn't it? The Country Music Library continues with Lynn Anderson in her rose garden.

Wonderful stuff. The great Lynn Anderson, and that was Rose Garden, which was very much her signature tune. She was a country artist from the sort of mid-60s, but didn't really get that sort of real success that your Tammy Wynette's and your Dolly Parton's came up with. A bit of a, again, like so many of these country singers, a bit of a troubled private life that maybe just took the edge off things. But that was certainly the record that made it for her in the early 1970s, Rose Garden by Lynn Anderson. And according to the awards, well, what did Lynn do? I can tell you that Lynn Anderson was the Female Vocalist of the Year in 1971, very much on the strength, I think, of that particular single. You're listening to The Library, it's Hospital Radio Ipswich, and my goodness me, this is fun, isn't it? Well, it is if that track was to play well. That was meant to be a nice little introduction into the Dixie Chicks, who sprung onto the scene in the mid-1990s. Let's see if they're going to be sensible and play nicely.

doesn't seem like it, does it? That's a great shame. I was going to play you there, the Dixie Chicks, and There's Your Trouble, because the Dixie Chicks are particularly striking trio of young ladies who sprung onto the scene, as I say, in the 1990s, and I thought that was the track to play you. As they don't want to sing it, we'll go for Wide Open Spaces instead.

making the sound of bluegrass commercially accessible. That was the Dixie Chicks. Marty McGuire, Emily Robertson and Natalie Maines. They are the Dixie Chicks. Not big fans of George W. Bush because they issued that single, didn't they? That was meant to be very critical of him. But they're sticking to sort of neutral territory without getting into all the politics of it. That was Wide Open Spaces from the album of the same name. And There's Your Trouble was a big single from that. But they didn't want to sing that, so that's up to them, isn't it? There was then, in the 80s and 90s, a plethora, if that's the right word, of young ladies that burst onto the country music scene. And their music was seen as so commercially popular that they were quite quickly regarded as just sort of routine pop stars. I'm talking about your Tricia Yearwoods, your Martina McBrides, Pam Tillis, Alison Krauss, Mary Chapin Carpenter. And there's so many of them to play. I can't squeeze them all in to this edition of the library. I can just select one or two. Who shall I pick? Shall I shut my eyes? Hang on a minute and stick a pin in? Oh, no, that would hurt the lady concerned, wouldn't it? Try this one, then. Female Entertainer of the Year and Vocalist of the Year for the Country Music Association from 1984 through to 1987. This is Reba McEntire.

0: The weather forecast, according to Garth Brooks, is not good. Lots of thunder and lightning as the thunder rolls. Before that, Reba McEntire. If You See Him was the album from which we took Forever Love. Reba McEntire's only been outsold as a female country artist by Shania Twain. And Garth Brooks has since stopped performing, which is a great shame, because he was, and still is, one of the biggest selling stars to come out of America of all styles of music. And at one point had even outsold Michael Jackson. And now he has to look back on the Country Hall of Fame to realise that he was such a big name, but is no longer because of his self-imposed departure, I suppose, from the musical scene. But that was Garth Brooks, who figured as the Entertainer of the Year from 1991 through to 1998, as far as the awards for country music were concerned. Let's slip back in time now to more traditional country and western music, as performed here by Don Williams.
1: Coffee black, cigarette, start this day like all the rest. First thing every morning that I do is start missing you.

in the night. A willing woman to hold me tight. But in the middle of love's embrace,

country music's male vocalist of the year in 1978, and then hugely, hugely popular here on Hospital Radio Ipswich. Oh, we did not have requests for him throughout the 1980s. Don Williams there, from the very best of Don Williams. He did have crossover hits in the British and American charts as well. You may recall, I recall, A Gypsy Woman, which was, I think, his biggest hit here in this country. The story I always tell of Don Williams, if you know me well, you go, oh, no, here he goes with that story again. But I've got to tell you, because you may not have heard this before. A long time ago, we used to do concerts live from what was then the Gaumont, which is now the Regent. And we'd have a presenter at the studio here and a presenter down there at the Gaumont. And I was chosen to do the presenting up in the sort of projector room at the cinema there, which doubled up as a live auditorium, for when Don Williams came. And we set up and we had the half an hour of the support act. And there I was saying, ladies and gentlemen, coming up any minute now will be Don Williams live on Hospital Radio. And bear in mind, he was very, very popular then. It was all building up to a crescendo, and suddenly, the music system went dead. We had no feed from the people, you know, the technicians on the stage. We asked a few questions, and then at the last minute, we were told Don Williams doesn't understand Hospital Radio. He doesn't want you to hear this concert. So, actually, if you thought he sounded quite a nice old boy, I've probably painted a completely different picture there. So we never did broadcast it. We just had half an hour of the support act, and then me and my colleagues, the engineers that set things up for Hospital Radio, we couldn't unpack because he was still doing his stage act. We had to go down the county hall and have a couple of pints. Every cloud has a silver lining, I suppose.

0: what the cowgirls do. What did the cowgirls do? Well, we haven't got time to stop and talk about that. I've got to tell you that it was Vince Gill, who was one of those artists really credited with changing country into the new country feel in Nashville into the 90s. He dominated the 90s. He was male vocalist of the year for 5 years running. And in two of those 5 years, he was also deemed entertainer of the year. And he plays every instrument under the sun, so he's often in demand with other country singers to do duets and play in bands and what have you. So he's a really, really successful guy, and he always looks a decent bloke as well when you see him on the television. Vince Gill, and that was from his album Where Love Finds You. Where does love find you right now? I hope comfortably enough whilst you're stuck in hospital, but nevertheless you have this trip round the library, our treasured library at Hospital Radio Ipswich, and we're two-thirds of the way through, in fact we're nearly three-quarters of the way through this edition of the programme, which is featuring country music. Country old, country new, and country with spouses singing. Two songs here, from the wife and first of all the husband.
1: We used to chase that boy home from school. We called him Freckled Face, a red-headed fool. He was different,

0: That's a fabulous track from her album Breathe. That was Faith Hill, The Way You Love Me. And before that, her husband, Tim McGraw. We know him as Tim McGraw. He was born Sam McGraw, but renamed himself after the famous Hospital Radio Ipswich presenter, Tim Ward.
1: Doesn't say that, really.
0: And marital harmony doesn't come much better than being male vocalist of the year in the same year as your wife becomes female vocalist of the year in the Country Music Association. That was the year 2000.

0: it's time for me to
1: well, what a program. I've enjoyed this, you know, but we've left out so much. We have managed to squeeze in, though, the winner of either the Male Vocalist or the Entertainer of the Year title for the last 4 years. That was Brad Paisley, and me neither. But no time for Behind Closed Doors. I was going to play Charlie Rich with that great from the 70s. And we didn't have time for people like Trisha Yearwood, George Strait, Martina McBride, Carrie Underwood. Oh, there's too many. I tell you what, I'm going to have to do another library around the subject of new and traditional country music. But if you thought I'd left out Alan Jackson, I've left the honour of the last record to him.

Alan Jackson, with the song that won the Country Music Awards Song of the Year in 2002. And if you listen to the lyrics, you'll know why it needs no further explanation from me. Well, what a wonderful little selection, if I say so myself, of country music. I've thoroughly enjoyed the last hour. Look out for many more editions of The Library with myself here on Bedside Channel Radio. And you never know, I may just keep my little promise that I made a few moments ago of doing another featuring the world of country music. This has been The Library. This has been Tim Ward. From me now, goodbye.

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3: From the Sky News Centre at 11, the Equalities Minister says tackling harmful attitudes online, in workplaces and in communities is everyone's business, as a new national task force is launched. Bridget Phillipson says plans to deal with misogyny aim to provide opportunity and freedom. More details are expected soon on Labour's promise to halve violence against women and girls within 10 years. Founder of the Walk Safe app, Emma Kay, has been calling for faster action.
4: What really worries me is I'm still seeing many different survivors who have that traumatic lived experience that are still the ones that are driving the change. And it shouldn't be coming from them. You know, we should be turning to our government.
3: Ed Sheeran spoken about taking difficult decisions and making mistakes as he performed for the first time since all his support acts withdrew from his current tour. It's after rapper Macklemore was dropped by promoters following comments in support of Palestine during an earlier show. The singer shared his views at the start of the solo gig in Philadelphia.
5: What happened in Israel and at the Nova Music Festival on October 7th was horrific and compounded centuries of Jewish pain. What is happening in Gaza is catastrophic and unjustifiable and disproportionate.
3: Ukraine has fired more than 1,000 drones at Russia overnight. Two people were killed in the Moscow region. Meanwhile, emergency services in Ukraine say four people were killed in the Kyiv area. The King's been accused of gaslighting by the brother of Princess Diana. It's after Buckingham Palace issued a strongly worded denial of claims in Earl Spencer's new book about His Majesty's behaviour. Luke Littler's threatening to boycott darts tournaments in the Netherlands after being booed by the crowd in Amsterdam. The 19-year-old scraped through to the quarters with a 10-9 win over Nathan Aspinall. And Danny Dyer has been partnered up with Nikita Kuzmin again as she returns to the new series of Strictly Come Dancing. She pulled out last year because of an injury. That's the latest. I'm Imani Rana.

Alan Jackson, starting off this hour of the Hospital Radio Wishes Country programme. I'm Peter Green with you for the next 50 minutes or so. And that was Clear Chasing That Neon Rainbow from the Essential Alan Jackson Collection. Let's keep some great music going, shall we, with Anne Murray and a classic, Snowbird.

and Murray and Snowbird. Let's take a look through the Almanac of Country Music, shall we? The idea of country music. We dropped on the letter S, and it's brought up Red Servine. Red Servine, born in Charleston, West Virginia.

0: as Woodrow Wilson read Savine, and here's one of his hits, Teddy Bear.
1: I was on the outskirts of a little southern town, trying to reach my destination before the sun went down. The old CB was blaring away on channel 19 when there came a little boy's voice on the radio line. And he said, "Breaker 19, is anyone there? Come on back, truckers, and talk to Teddy Bear." Well, I keyed the mic and I said, "You got it, Teddy Bear." And the little boy's voice came back on the air. "Appreciate the break. Who we got on that end?" I told him my handle, and then he began. "Now, I'm not supposed to bother you fellas out there. Mom says you're busy and for me to stay off there. But you see, I get lonely and it helps to talk. 'Cause that's about all I can do. I'm crippled and I can't walk." I came back and told him to fire up that mic, and I'd talk to him as long as he liked. "This was my dad's radio," the little boy said, "but I guess it's mine and mom's now, 'cause my daddy's dead. Dad had a wreck about a month ago. He was trying to get home in a blinding snow. Mom has to work now to make ends meet, and I'm not much help with my two crippled feet. She says not to worry, that we'll make it all right. But I hear her crying sometimes late at night. You know, there's one thing I want more than anything else to see. Oh, I know you guys are too busy to bother with me. But you see, my dad used to take me for rides when he was home. But I guess that's all over now since my daddy's gone." Not one breaker came on the old CB as that little crippled boy talked with me. I tried hard to swallow a lump that just wouldn't stay down as I thought about my boy back in Greenville town. Dad was going to take Mom and me with him later on this year. Well, I remember him saying, "Someday this old truck will be yours, Teddy Bear. But I know I'll never get to ride an 18-wheeler again. But this old base will keep me in touch with all my trucker friends. Teddy Bear's going to back on out now and leave you alone, 'cause it's about time for Mom to come home. But you give me a shout when you're passing through, and I'll sure be happy to come back to you." Well, I came back and I said, "Before you go, 1010, what's your home 20, little CB friend?" Well, he gave me his address and I didn't once hesitate, 'cause this hot load of freight is just gonna have to wait. I turned that truck around on a dime and headed straight for Jackson Street, 229. And as I rounded the corner, oh, I got one heck of a shock. 18-wheelers were lined up for three city blocks. Well, I guess every driver for miles around had caught Teddy Bear's call. And that little crippled boy was having a ball. For as fast as one driver would carry him in, another would carry him to his truck and take off again. Well, you better believe I took my turn at riding Teddy Bear. And then I carried him back in and put him down in his chair. And buddy, if I never live to see happiness again, I want you to know I saw it that day in the face of that little man. We took up a collection for him before his mama got home, and each driver said goodbye, and then they were all gone. He shook my hand with a mile-long grin and said, "So long, trucker. I'll catch you again." Yeah, I hit that interstate with tears in my eyes. I turned on the radio and I got another surprise. Breaker 19, came a voice on the air. "Just one word of thanks from Mama Teddy Bear. We wish each and every one a special prayer for you, 'cause you just made my little boy's dream come true. I'll sign off now before I start to cry. May God ride with you. 10-4. And goodbye.
0: Red Savine and Teddy Bear from 1976. Let's keep the oldies going, shall we, with Jim Reeves' version of Charmaine.
2: I wonder why you keep me waiting.

Faith Hill from the film The Pearl Harbor, and that's the love theme, There You'll Be, from 2007. Now let's take a look at the trip around the world, shall we? Start off with UK, and we've got some great songs from the UK, some UK country artists, and this is from the Wandering Hearts. They're a local, obviously, a country group from England, and we're going to start with them with Burning Bridges. Then after that, we're going to go to Australia.

Fiona Hagen and Diane from Ireland. Now we get on the old boat or the train, whatever you want to do, and go to Australia. Takes a long while. To the sunny Kelgos and Green and Gold.

The Sunny Cowgirls from Australia and Green and Gold. Let's take a look at an album, shall we? A classic country album, and we find New Harvest First Gathering. It's the 18th solo studio album by Dolly Parton. It was released in February 1977 on the 14th by RCA Victor. It's significant for being Parton's first self-produced album, as well as her first effort aimed specifically at the pop market. In addition to her own compositions, Parton included the Temptations classic My Girl, sung as the gender-neutral My Love, and Your Love Has Lifted Me Up Higher and Higher, originally as a Jackie Wilson hit, and Applejack, featuring an all-star backing lineup, including Roy Acuff, Kitty Wells, Johnny Wright, Chet Atkins, and Minnie Pearl. Here she is, with the first album track from that album, Light of a Clear Blue Morning.

Dom and Rio, we meet in the middle. Before that, Alabama and Love in the First Degree. Two country rock tracks there for you. Now we go back to the vault, and Bobby Bear had a hit, an album in 1986 entitled, I'll find the track, it's entitled Bobby Bear Ain't Got Nothing to Lose. And here he is with a track called, on here we've got the track for you, which I can find out what it is, Bobby Bear, Candle in the Wind.

Brooks and Dunn and Boots Scootin' Boogie. Let's slow the mood down a bit, shall we? For John Michael Montgomery and I Love the Way You Love Me.

John Michael Montgomery and I Love the Way You Love Me. Well, the time's caught up with us already. It's time for us to say goodbye. I'll leave with Karen Waldrop and I've Got That Kind of Time.

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3: From the Sky News Centre at midday, a new national task force has been launched by the government to root out harmful attitudes towards women online and in workplaces. It comes as Girl Guiding says its members are facing rising levels of sexism and misogyny on the internet. Elsewhere, Ed Sheeran has apologised for the controversy caused by Macklemore being dropped from his tour over pro-Palestinian comments. The British star told an audience in Philadelphia he'd made mistakes. Demonstrators gathered near the stadium last night. Some fans says they weren't going in because they felt Sheeran had given in to the stadium owners. There have been more overnight drone attacks in Russia and Ukraine. Russian officials say two people were killed around Moscow, while Ukrainian authorities say four died in the Kyiv region. Sir Ed Davies calling on the Chancellor to immediately cut fuel duty by at least 10 pence a litre until Christmas.
4: It's a really, really big one. I talk to people across the country and, they're shocked when they go to fill up the car. And, small businesses are really hit by it. So it's a policy, I think, right for now, which will keep the economy moving.
3: The Liberal Democrats are also backing cuts to bus fares and a lowering of VAT on electric vehicle charging. It's the second day of their party conference. Sir Ed's on a mission to restore faith in members, with some worried they've lost ground in the polls over the past year. To sport now, where in the Scottish Premiership, Celtic and Rangers are just about to get underway at Parkhead. The champions have a 5-point lead at the top of the table after six games, but Rangers beat Celtic 3-0 in the League Cup last Sunday. And in the Championship, Wolves face West Brom, who can join leaders Swansea on 17 points with a win. That's the latest. I'm Imani Rana.

0: The following program was recorded many years ago when Bob Davis was a good friend of ours and a volunteer here at Hospital Radio Ipswich. His programs continue to be broadcast with the permission of his family.
1: Hi, everybody. Now, why don't you stay around with me for the next hour, and we'll be giving you some great music from stage and screen. And this one, well, I'm sure you'll know the music.

0: and Harry Bright. Good luck.
1: And there we go. And that was the opening to Mamma Mia, the overture. And I wonder, can you guess what date that opened on? Well, it was the 6th of April, 1999. Yep, and that was 25 years to the day of ABBA winning the Eurovision Song Contest. Well, there's a Trivia Pursuit question for you. Just remember it. Well, how are you all? My name's Bob Davis, and I'll be with you for the next hour. So just lie back, pull those bedclothes up underneath your neck, and enjoy the music. As, for example, this one. Mr. James Bond.

Tomorrow Never Dies. And that was the theme from, of course, the film of that name. And that was called Surrender. Well, who wouldn't do James Bond? Now then, we're going to give you something a little bit different. I know a lot of you out there like Michael Crawford, and we're going to give you a Michael Crawford one, but perhaps a song or a show that perhaps you're not even familiar with. This took place in 1999, and it was in Las Vegas at the MGM Grand, and it was called The Effects Man, EFX, yes. It was full of special effects, and if I tell you that Michael Crawford played many parts, he played the effects master, he played Merlin, he played P.T. Barnum, he played Harry Houdini, he played H.G. Wells, he played Morgana. Well, the list goes on. Anyway, this is one of those tracks from it, but unfortunately it's a show that will not be seen in the UK because apparently the show or the stage is not big enough. There isn't one big enough in the UK to hold this particular effects show. Anyway, we can get by that if we listen to this piece of music.

And there we go. The Intergalactic Circus of Wonders, which came from the Michael Crawford musical Effects. And as we said, that took place at the MGM Grand in America, Las Vegas. Ah, well, that's a show that we can't see over here. No. Oh, well, never mind. Right, let's hear from Leslie Garrett now. Leslie Garrett, now, she's sort of delves, doesn't she, between opera and also the lighter side of music. And this is one from her lighter side of music, one from a show. And it's Andrew Lloyd Webber. Who else, yeah? You can't do a program without an Andrew Lloyd Webber. And this is All I Ask of You from Phantom of the Opera. And alongside of her is a gentleman by the name of Chris Corcoran.

And here we go. Leslie Garrett and Chris Corcoran. All I Ask of You. And that came from, of course, Andrew Lloyd Webber's show, Phantom of the Opera. Now, mention the song Big Spender, and probably into your mind jumps the image of Shirley Bassey. Well, why not? She made a big hit out of it. But in actual fact, it came from a show called Sweet Charity, and the interpretation of Shirley Bassey's is entirely different from that in the show. The show was choreographed by a gentleman called Bob Fosse, one of the great choreographers of the American musical stage. And I'm a great fan of his, really am, because he tended to use the girls and to let them use all their bodies, their hand, their feet, their legs. It wasn't just their, their feet that sort of tap dance or did anything like that. No, the whole body moved. So I thought what we'd do is we would play it for you. Play it in its original interpretation as it was in Sweet Charity. So here we go with Big Spender.

0: Hey, fella, can I talk to you for a second? What's the harm in a little
1: talk? Hey, good looking. I like your hair.
0: Hey, mister, you got a cigarette for me, huh?
2: Monsieur, you speak French? Parlez-vous français?
3: Hey, cowboy, you want to dance? A little dance won't hurt
0: you. Guy, you want a tango? It always takes two to tango.
1: Ooh, you're so tall.
4: Let's have some fun.

0: phone.
1: Psst. 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

0: How's about it, palsy?
1: Yeah.
2: I have to laugh at that one because I can imagine it. Having seen the show many times, the Big Spender sequence is done and they're enticing these gentlemen on in their scant underclothes and doesn't do me any good whatsoever. Great piece of music, Big Spender. And that, in actual fact, was featured in the stage version called Fosse. It was based on the dance sequences and the life of Bob Fosse. And very good it was, too. Big Spender. Now then, we have a sad story to tell you. Yes. Please listen up carefully. Yes. I'm going to play you a song called Our Time. It came from a Stephen Sondheim show called Merrily We Roll Along. And it was perhaps one of the earlier Stephen Sondheim shows, but it only ran for 16 performances. Yes, but that's not the sad point. No. The night that it finished on Broadway, the cast went into the studio the very next day to record the songs. I suppose they did this because the studio was already booked, but unfortunately they came off the stage forever. So, what we're going to listen to is a cast of people from a show called Merrily We Roll Along singing a song called Our Time, and they were all out of a job. Didn't have a job. So, unfortunately, we're going to have to listen. And please, don't cry. It's sad, but there you go. That's showbiz, folks. So, here we go with Our Time from Merrily We Roll Along.

Ah, what an ending that is. I think it's a great ending. It didn't sound as if they were out of a job at all, did it? No, because they're full of optimism that next week they'll be in another job. Yeah, hopefully. There is a PS to that, actually. Last year, it came to the West End, and this time it was a comparative success. Yes, and, well, there you go. Poor old Stephen Sondheim, he needs the money, doesn't he? Merrily We Roll Along was the show. Our Time was the song itself. And we heard the voices of Jim Wharton, Lonnie Price, and Morrison, and the full company. Right, now then, we're going to another show, which I suppose has, well, it's had a book written about what happened there, yes. The book, well, it was called A Chorus Line, and the show was called A Chorus Line. And the song we're going to sing is... The song we're going to play is What I Did for Love. And it's often been called the Dancer's Hymn. And the reason for that is because that when they're originally the people of A Chorus Line got together, it happened that because a producer, prior to them getting together, had produced this show, which was a complete fiasco, apparently. And they said that he shouldn't have even been in the theatre. So all these dancing girls got together, and what they did, they sat down and they discussed their life, why they were in the theatre, what made them prompt them to go to the theatre and to join up. And from this, a show evolved. It was called A Chorus Line. And A Chorus Line is really only a line full of people in an audition, each of them telling their story to the producer. And that really is all it's about. There isn't a lot of action. No. So if you want to go and see it, go and see it, because it is a wonderful show. And we're going to play the song which is the dancer's hymn, What I Did for Love.

What I Did for Love from A Chorus Line, written by Marvin Hamlisch, and we heard the voice there of Catherine Porter. And it's probably got one of the saddest endings to perhaps all musicals, because there is a lineup of about 13 people, and the very end the producer comes out and he decides which six he wants. And having gone through an ups and downs of their life with them for the last 2 hours, it's very sad when he starts saying no thank you to seven of the others. But it's a show you've got to see. It will grab your heartstrings. Where should we go next? Well, yes, we will. We'll go back to 1967, to Off-Broadway, to a show called Hair. Now, Hair, if you remember, it was one of those first nudie musicals. And even Elaine Page was in it, apparently. Yes, when it came to London, she was in it. But it took a lot of effort, apparently, to get her clothes off. Yeah, coward. Anyway, we're going to have, from Hair, Good Morning, Starshine.

Gather. There we go. Good morning, Starshine from here. I mean, we wouldn't bat a lid now, would we? No. All seen it. All done it. Anyway, we heard the voices there of Lynn Kellogg, Melba Moore, Jerome Ragney and James Rado. And Jerome Ragney and James Rado also wrote it. Well, there you go. Now then, Spielberg, I'm sure that you've seen at least one of these films, and I'm sure you've seen Jurassic Park. It's been on television enough times. Music was written by John Williams, one of the great film music writers. And wherever Spielberg is mentioned, you probably see the name of John Williams. But we're going to play something a little bit different. We're going to play the theme, or the suite, from Jurassic Park. But it's played in a, well, I can only call a sort of music box style. It's played by or performed by a group called Fantasia, and I think you quite like it. So here we go with the suite from Jurassic Park.

Oh, isn't that nice? That came from a CD called The Spielberg Connection, played by Fantasia, and that was the theme from Jurassic Park. Very sort of fairy boxish, wasn't it? Yes. Right, now then, you're going to have a little teaser. I'm going to play you a piece of music, and what I would like you to see, if you can think about it, and tell me which musical it came from. Well, don't tell me, because I'm a long way away, but just think to see if you can remember which particular piece this came from. Now, I will tell you, this isn't in its original production. I will play that next. I will play you the first way that this gentleman, his name, I'll give you his name, Frank Lesser. Yeah, that would give you a little bit of a clue if you're into musicals. Frank Lesser wrote this originally for a musical, and then a bit later on, he changed it. So now, here we go with the original piece of music, sung, I can say, by Sarah Brightman.

Oh, pretty. Oh, it's a pretty ending. That was Sarah Brightman singing a song called Three Cornered Tune, written by Frank Lesser. Now then, what happened was that originally the show that he was writing that for was going to be a romantic comedy. But it turned out a little bit different. Oh, it was a bit of a romantic comedy, but a little bit raucous. This is the one that is so familiar to everybody.

from that nice romantic piece sung there by Sarah Brightman. It was turned into Fugue for Tin Horns from Guys and Dolls. Of course, you got it, didn't you? Yes. Oh, dear. Right, let's hear from that maestro of the old stage, Mr. Howard Keel.

Yes, that great man of the musical stage, Howard Keel, with a selection from Oklahoma. Well, that's just about it from me. I'm going to leave you now with a yes, Raiders of the Lost Ark. I hope you've enjoyed the last hour, and I've been enjoying being with you. From me, Bob Davis, to a goodbye.

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3: From the Sky News Centre at 1. Girl Guiding says its members are facing rising levels of sexism and misogyny on the internet. It says a national task force aimed at tackling the problem across society is launched. The Women's and Equalities Minister says addressing harmful attitudes online, in workplaces and in communities is everyone's business. Baroness Gohears, Chief Executive of the Muslim Women's Network, and says the work begins with prevention.
4: You've got to start from a very young age in schools, getting boys involved. It's got to be consistent across all subjects, posters on the wall saying it's zero tolerance, getting girls to report, colleges involved, universities involved, a tech company needs to be involved as well.
3: The Lib Dems have set out a package to help people with the cost of living. At their conference in Brighton, they've been telling voters about policies to cut fuel duty, reduce rail and bus fares, and cut VAT on electric vehicle charging. Earl Spencer has accused the King of being astonishingly provocative and below the belt in the palace's response to claims in his new book. He says His Majesty told him we'll forget her soon enough in the run-up to Princess Diana's funeral. The palace says grief can cloud reason. After a week that threatened to end Ed Sheeran's world tour, the singer's returned to stage in Philadelphia to apologise.
5: This week, the criticism was about something much more important, and I've had to take and make difficult decisions, and I am making mistakes, and I'm so, so sorry.
3: All of his support acts have withdrawn after rapper Macklemore was dropped over pro-Palestine comments at a previous gig. Luke Littler's threatening to boycott darts tournaments in the Netherlands after being booed by the crowd in Amsterdam. The 19-year-old scraped through to the quarterfinals with a 10-9 win over Nathan Aspinall. And in the Scottish Premiership, champion Celtic are losing to Glasgow rivals Rangers 1-0 at half-time at Parkhead. Ryan Nideri scored the goal. Wolves and West Brom are goalless at the break in the midday championship start. That's the latest. I'm Imani Rana.

We here at Hospital Radio Ipswich like to take you back. Back this time to the days of the 50s and 60s. Coffee shops and crackly old medium wave radios and the jukebox. Sneak out without the boss seeing you and meet up with our very own Chris Thorne every lunchtime as he selects the best from these two wonderful decades. That's a date then. Chris Thorne and you, every lunchtime at 1 o'clock here on Hospital Radio Ipswich, your bedside friend.

red goose, I like a girl. Oh, baby, that's the one I like. What's that, honey? Pick you up at 8. And don't be late. But, baby, I ain't got no money, honey.

afternoon and welcome to the Lunchtime Jukebox. My name is Chris Thorne and I shall be with you for the next hour or so playing you some good music. Slightly different programme today, folks, I have to tell you. Normally we play music from the 50s and the 60s, but we're going to concentrate on things to do with Buddy Holly today, and that record actually gave you a clue because, of course, that was the Big Bopper and Chantilly Lace, which was a hit in the charts in December 1958. Well, Buddy Holly is one of my favourite artists. I love his music. Don't think he made a bad record. And what I do like about him, not just his single chart records, but the whole albums that he produced were full of some good music that still sound good to me today. And we're going to trawl through some of those and some of the things associated with Buddy Holly. That's what we're going to do in the next hour or so. So hopefully you will join me and enjoy some of this good music that Buddy Holly left us. Charles Hardin Holly was born on September the 7th, 1936 in Lubbock, and that was near the New Mexico border. His chart career, though, was amazingly a mere 2 years. That is ridiculous, isn't it, when you think of the music he left us. In Feb 57, the 20-year-old Buddy recorded That'll Be the Day, and that was his first recording. But he died in February 1959, on the 3rd of February, tragically in a plane crash when the chartered plane crashed in Iowa in a snowstorm. Buddy died along with Ritchie Valens, the Big Bopper, and of course the pilot. And the sad story is that Waylon Jennings was due to fly with them, and he gave up his place on the plane to Big Bopper because Big Bopper was suffering from a cold. So Waylon Jennings, that actually affected him quite badly, and you can imagine why. Anyway, let's get going with some music, and we'll go back to that very first record that Buddy Holly recorded in 1957, and this is it. It's That'll Be the Day.

recorded in February 1957. That was the first record that Buddy Holly recorded. But surprisingly, wasn't a hit in the charts over here, but he didn't have to wait too long to get his first hit. And in fact, in December 57, he got to number six with this one. This one is a classic by Buddy Holly. It is Peggy Sue.

is that. That is great, isn't it? Peggy Sue there, the first hit for Mr. Buddy Holly. Well, Buddy Holly was said to be an influence to lots of groups in the 60s, and among those was the Hollies. Now, there's a bit of a dispute as to whether they were named after Buddy Holly or not. Some stories say they were, and some stories say they were named after Garland of Holly, as they made their first performance in Manchester in 1962, December 62. But certainly the Hollies do agree that Buddy Holly was an influence. Whether it helped them to choose the name, who knows? But I've got a CD now in front of me called Not Fade Away, Remembering Buddy Holly, and it's where different people pay tribute to Buddy Holly by singing some of his songs. And the first one I'm going to play for you off that CD, in fact, is a compilation of Buddy Holly and the Hollies singing Peggy Sue Got Married. It's slightly different to the original, but hopefully it won't lose any of its charm. So here we go, Buddy Holly and the Hollies singing together Peggy Sue Got Married.

Something slightly different for you there. Yes, it was a Buddy Holly song, and Buddy Holly was on there, but by the magic of modern recording methods, he was singing along there with the Hollies as well, and Peggy Sue got married, and that sounded good. Different to the original, but didn't spoil the original theme of the music. Okay, we're going now to another artist that sadly lost his life in that plane crash, and this is Ritchie Valens and his version of La Bamba.

Richie Valens there, and La Bamba. Still sounds good, doesn't it? Great stuff. I hope you're enjoying the music here on Hospital Radio Ipswich. You're listening to Chris Thorne on the Lunchtime Jukebox. Slightly different programme today, folks. We're playing music associated with that legend that was Buddy Holly. Well, sadly, he only had one number one, and that was in February 1959. Great song, and here it comes now, especially for you, It Doesn't Matter Anymore.

All great stuff there. He's only number one in February 1959 for Buddy Holly. It doesn't matter anymore. And it's funny, listening to that, I used to have a reel-to-reel tape recorder, and very often the old tape used to break, and I used to stick it together with a bit of sellotape, and sometimes that made it stick when it played through the tape recorder. And that was a track that happened to, and whenever I hear that song, I wait for it to sort of jump or stick, as it did on the old tape recorder. But certainly didn't jump or stick that time, did it? Because it was good old CD that you can rely on. Okay, we're going to go now to another track. We played earlier Chantilly Lace by Big Bopper. Well, did you know that he wrote a big hit for Johnny Preston, which was a hit in 1960? Here it comes for you now. It's Johnny Preston and Running Bear.

Yes, that was a big hit, of course, for Johnny Preston in 1960, and that was a song written by the Big Bopper. OK, going back to my CD now of people singing Buddy Holly songs, and it's another electronically produced record of a compilation of old and new, I guess, but it's a really, really nice song. I love this song, and it goes to prove that not all good songs were singles. This is off an album because it was never a hit as a single, but I think it's a terrific song and a terrific version, which is done in this case by Nancy Griffith and the Crickets. And here we go, it's Well, All Right.

So Easy There by Buddy Holly. And amazingly, that wasn't a chart hit either. You wouldn't really, well, you wouldn't believe it really, would you? I wouldn't anyway. I would have thought that was guaranteed to have been a chart success. But maybe it was a B-side or maybe it was off an album. But nevertheless, a good song. Hope you enjoyed that. Well, Buddy Holly was said to be an influence on quite a few people. Amongst those were the Beatles and the Rolling Stones. So we're going to play a couple of tracks by those of their versions of songs made famous by Buddy Holly. But again, the rumour is that the Beatles actually got their name via thinking of the crickets, basically, because they were fans of Buddy Holly and the crickets, and that's how they thought of the name the Beatles. Whether that's true or not, it's open to dispute, but that's what some of the records say. Anyway, first off then, from their album Beatles for Sale, and this is the Beatles version of Buddy's Words of Love, and following that, it's the Rolling Stones with Not Fade Away.

1:48. That's all it was of that, but what a great song. And a big hit for the Rolling Stones, of course, Not Fade Away. And amazingly, not a hit for Buddy Holly. The records go on and on, and, well, some really, really good records weren't hits for him. That's amazing. But I'm gobsmacked. My gob has never been so smacked. OK, well, let's have a little look at 1959. Only a quick look, because I want to play as much music as I can. But in 1959, the big TV programmes were Rawhide, Bonanza, Jukebox Jury started, and also Dixon of Dock Green. Films around that time were Ben-Hur, Some Like It Hot, and a little bit of news items. Hawaii became the 50th state. Barbie dolls were introduced to us, and I think they're making a comeback, aren't they, I do believe. The BMC Mini cost £500. Xerox launched its first commercial copier. How did we ever manage before copying machines? Amazing, isn't it? You take them for granted now, but they were launched by Xerox in 1959. And the first section of the M1 was opened as well. And again, how did we manage before we had motorways? I can remember going down to Devon on holiday. We used to go to a holiday camp down in Devon. It used to take us more or less all day, I think, and used to stop halfway in lay-by and brew up with a little camping stove and a cup of tea and egg sandwiches or whatever it was at the time. But nowadays, of course, you just get on that motorway and you drive, don't you? But in the olden days, it took all day and you just took your time, basically. And I can remember my dad's car had those, do you remember those indicators that stuck out, the arms stuck out, and they always used to get stuck on being stuck out, if you know what I mean. Ah, dear, those were the days, weren't they? Anyway, let's get back to the music. I mentioned Rawhide and I mentioned Jukebox Jury, so I'm going to play you two records now that, well, it's Rawhide and the Jukebox Jury theme. Couldn't say simpler than that. So first off, it's Mr. Frankie Lane and Rawhide.

0: Mr. Buddy Holly, yes, the man himself, and wishing, well, I'm starting to look at the clock and thinking, am I going to have time to squeeze all these great records in? Hopefully I am, because some of them are quite short, aren't they? But I did want to include this one as well, which is actually nothing to do with Buddy Holly. I have to hold my hand up, but I think it's relevant to the sort of era that we're looking at. It's a number by Mr. Richard Digance, who I was lucky enough to see quite recently, and he does this song where he remembers 200 things from his childhood, which was, I'd guess, around the 60s, so it's relevant to this programme. And see how many of these things you can remember. He's actually singing about 200, and I wouldn't mind betting you can remember most of them. Here we go then. It's Richard Digance and 200 Remembers.
1: Yeah. Whoa. Fruit salads, blackjacks and marshmallow shrimps and jubblies, bazookas and spangles and imps. The kid in the class who spoke with a lisp. And boxes of rocks on November.

Great stuff there. Richard Digent's there in 200 Remembers, and if you get a chance to see him live, I do recommend it. He puts on a good show. It's just him and a guitar, tells a few stories, sings a few songs, but it's a good evening's entertainment if you like that sort of thing. So, how many of the 200 did you remember? Got to hold my hand up and say I think I remembered almost all of them, if not all of them. But I wonder how many you remembered. A bit difficult to keep up, really, isn't it, when there's 200 being sung? But what a great idea for a song. Okay, we've got to crack on now because time's getting on, and there's some more records that I want to play for you to do with Buddy Holly. So it's back to the tribute CD again, and this is a nice song that was one of the last songs he recorded, sadly, actually, and it's True Love Ways, but it's a nice version here. It was done by Peter and Gordon. They had a big hit with it in 1965, got to number two, but this is the Mavericks version of True Love Ways.

I said the day the music died, and of course that referred to Buddy Holly, but it didn't die, did it? Because the music goes on. He's left us with some great musical memories that still sound good today to me. Hope you've enjoyed the tribute that we've just done to Mr. Buddy Holly. This has been a Buddy Holly special brought to you by Hospital Radio Ipswich. Going to finish now with the last song he actually performed the night before the plane crash. And this is Brown Eyed Handsome Man, and it was actually written by Mr. Chuck Berry. And that reminds me that maybe if there's anyone out there that would like us to feature a certain artist on the Lunchtime Jukebox, then why not get in touch with us via your phone, which is on the left-hand side of your Hospedia unit. You can just dial star 800, leave a message and say who you'd like to be featured on a coming up Lunchtime Jukebox. And if you're at home and you think of it, then you can also dial us on 01473 704 666. And of course you can still listen to Hospital Radio Ipswich when you're at home via the website hri.org.uk. So if you've got someone that you'd like featured on the Lunchtime Jukebox, give us a call, let us know, and we'll see what we can do for you. Hope you've enjoyed the music. Buddy Holly was great, wasn't he? The music still sounds good to me. So we're going to leave you now with the Brown Eyed Handsome Man. Thank you very much for listening, folks. I wish you a speedy recovery, and the news follows Brown Eyed Handsome Man.

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3: From the Sky News Centre at 2, a new national group has been set up to tackle sexist attitudes towards women. It'll bring together groups, experts, local leaders and ministers. They'll look at harmful behaviour and attitudes online, at work and in communities. Here's Women and Equalities Minister Bridget Phillipson.
4: Whether they feel safe on the street, about whether they're safe in their own home, about whether they'll face harassment on public transport, attitudes in our schools. This is about all of us across government coming together to tackle these attitudes, this underlying problem.
3: Princess Diana's brother claims the press has a cancerous influence on Harry and Meghan's lives. Earl Spencer says the media treatment of the Duke and Duchess of Sussex echoes what his sister went through. He's also made several allegations against the King in his new book. Buckingham Palace responded this week saying grief can cloud reason. Jenny Bonds, a former royal correspondent.
5: People seem to be centering on this thing about Harry and Meghan and whether or not their treatment echoes that of Diana. And yes, the Earl Spencer did say that in the BBC interview, but only because he was asked. This is about the media. It's not about the King.
3: Ukraine launched more than 1,000 drones at Russia overnight, including hundreds aimed at Moscow in what its mayor called the largest ever attack on the capital. Two people were killed and an oil refinery was hit. Three people have been taken to hospital after a stabbing near an LGBT bar in Liverpool. Police found three men injured in the city centre just after 6:30 this morning. Ed Sheeran says mistakes were made after Macklemore was dropped from the British Stars World Tour, prompting his band and support acts to quit in solidarity. The rapper had made comments in support of Palestine. And finally, in sport, Rangers have retaken second place in the Scottish Premiership with a 1-0 win at Old Firm rival Celtic. Early leaders Manchester City are just kicking off in the Premier League at home to Sunderland. Liverpool boss Andoni Iriola is back at former club Bournemouth. Elsewhere, Leeds play Crystal Palace. That's the latest. I'm Chris Milligan.

Good afternoon, I'm John Alderton and welcome to another edition of John Alderton's Classical Favourites. We began this afternoon with music by William Boyce, who lived and worked in London. He was born in 1711

Music by Mozart there, the first movement from Eine kleine Nachtmusik, played for us by Capella Istropolitana and Wolfgang Sobotka conducting. The next piece is something that is very often requested here on Hospital Radio, not just on my programme, and other programmes as well. It's music by Bach and it's the famous air. And to play it for us today, the Bath Festival Orchestra, directed by Yehudi Menuhin.

the air by Bach from his suite number 3, played by the Bath Festival Orchestra and Yehudi Menuhin conducting. Music by Mozart now. The great German pianist Wilhelm Kempf, born in 1895, died in 1990, recorded throughout his lifetime the very early recordings made with one of these horn things, made mechanically, where he played into the horn and the horn narrowed up into a needle which scratched on a wax cylinder, actually, and recorded the music. But we're going to hear much later recording than that. This one dates from the 1980s, when the pianist was in his late 80s, and he's going to play for us the very popular second movement from the Piano Concerto No. 21 in C major by Mozart. And he's accompanied here by the Bavarian Radio Symphony Orchestra and Bernard Clay conducting.

Wilhelm Kempf, the soloist there with the Bavarian Radio Symphony Orchestra, and the second movement from Mozart's Piano Concerto No. 21 in C major. I think it's time now for a little bit of fun, because this next piece is not strictly classical. It's a band arrangement I did many years ago. In fact, I think it was 1999, when I used to conduct the Ipswich Hospital Band. And we had, for our guest soloist on several occasions, that great astronomer Patrick Moore. And he is here going to perform with the Hospital Band his xylophone solo, The Penguin Parade. I hope you enjoy it.

Well-deserved applause there for Sir Patrick Moore and his xylophone with the Ipswich Hospital Band, which I conducted back in 1999. We played with Patrick, I think, five or six times, not just with the Hospital Band. We did the Penguin Parade also in Dover Court, where I had to play the band part on the piano, and he hadn't had got time to rehearse, so it wasn't the best performance of it, but I haven't got a recording of that anyhow. A remarkable man, because he was in his 80s, and for the previous 2 weeks he'd been doing a lecture tour which started up in the Orkney Islands and then came down to the Shetland Islands, north of Scotland, down to Aberdeen, I think it was, Edinburgh, Manchester, Birmingham, and then he came through to Leiston in Suffolk, where he played. He arrived while the audience were already in, hence no rehearsal, and didn't get time to set the microphone up properly. And then after that, I invited him down to the Golden Panda restaurant in Woodbridge. We went in there. He had a meal. He came out at midnight exactly. Went down to Harwich to spend the night. In the morning, he was due to be on the BBC to do an astronomy thing at 10 o'clock in the morning. And the BBC car, which was sent from London to fetch him, broke down. So a friend of mine drove him to the Watford Gap service area, from where another BBC car from Birmingham picked him up. And he was there at 10 o'clock, looking slightly dishevelled, as he always did on TV. And then back to London, and the next morning he was into hospital to have a pacemaker fitted. And one of the amusing things really that I discovered was he travelled with one of these little brown suitcases, and that had everything he needed for 2 weeks of journeying. Hope you like that little story about Patrick Moore. In the New Year's Honours list for 2017, there was a certain Welshman named Bryn Terfel Jones, who was knighted. So now Sir Bryn, and Sir Bryn is going to sing for us today a song by Handel called Where'er You Walk. He's accompanied by the Scottish Chamber Orchestra and Sir Charles McCarris conducting.

Bryn Terfel there with the Scottish Chamber Orchestra conducted by Sir Charles McCarris, and what power he puts into the second section of that, singing really quite gently but really strongly there as well. I like that performance of it. Well, this morning I woke up, looked out of the window, checked the temperature, and it was -1, a cold January day. So I thought, maybe I'll find something that's totally appropriate to play on my programme. And looking through my box of CDs, or I should say boxes, because I have many, many, many of them, and I found a symphony by Vaughan Williams, which he called the Sinfonia Antarctica. I'm pronouncing that exactly as it is described, because it's not quite how you spell Antarctic. Antarctica is what he called it, and he wrote music for it in 1947 and 1948 for a feature film, Scott of the Antarctic, which was based on the expedition of 1910 to 1912, led by Captain Robert Falcon Scott, which failed in its attempt to be the first to reach the South Pole and ended in the death of Scott and the four members who were still with him. In her biography of her husband, Ursula Vaughan Williams said that he was stimulated by the challenge to find musical equivalents for the physical sensations of ice, of wind blowing over the great uninhabited desolation, of stubborn and impassable ridges of black and ice-covered rock. He uses a chorus, a female chorus, and a special thing called a wind machine. And from the Symphony Antarctica, I'm going to play for you the third movement, which is described as landscape.

And the music fades down to nothing. That was the third movement, The Landscape, from film music by Vaughan Williams, which he later turned into his Symphony No. 7, which he called Sinfonia Antarctica, played there by the BBC Symphony Orchestra, conducted by Sir Andrew Davis. Well, after a cold January piece of music, let's move forward to springtime. And Frederick Delius, a composer from Bradford, who went to America to work on an orange plantation, and then later in life he settled down just south of Paris, and he wrote this little piece here on hearing the first cuckoo in spring. And to play it for us, the Halley Orchestra and Sir John Barbarolli.

Frederick Delius there, and On Hearing the First Cuckoo in Spring, played for us there by the Halley Orchestra and Sir John Barbirolli conducting. And the Halley and Barbirolli are also going to play for us again now some music by Sibelius. Barbirolli was famous for his performances of Sibelius, mainly because he introduced much of the music into the English programmes, particularly when he was conducting the Halley Orchestra in Manchester. From the Corelia Suite, here is the Intermezzo.

Sir John Barbarolli there with the Halle Orchestra and the Intermezzo from the Corellia Suite by Sibelius. Well, we're coming towards the end of this hour of John Alderton's Classical Favourites. I hope you've enjoyed what I've played for you, if not all of it, at least some of it. And can I just tell you that I'm online on air here every Thursday between 2 o'clock and 3 o'clock, and soon to be on air every day between 2 and 3. So if your stay in hospital is going to be just a few days, you might get the chance to hear me two or three times. And of course, when you go home, go to the Hospital Radio Ipswich website, and there's a button there, Listen In Live. Click on that. 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The words TuneIn are all one word with the T and the I capital letters. And then search for Hospital Radio Ipswich, and you can listen in to us in spectacular stereo sound. Well, for me, John Alderton, it's bye for now. See you next week, hopefully.

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3: From the Sky News Centre at 3, Girl Guiding says its members are facing rising levels of sexism and misogyny on the internet. It's as a national task force aimed at tackling the problem across society is launched. The Women's and Equalities Minister says addressing harmful attitudes online in workplaces and in communities is everyone's business. Baroness Gohir is Chief Executive of the Muslim Women's Network and says the work begins with prevention.
4: You've got to start from a very young age in schools, getting boys involved. It's got to be consistent across all subjects. Posters on the wall saying it's zero tolerance, getting girls to report, colleges involved, universities involved, a tech company needs to be involved as well.
3: Princess Diana's brothers claiming Prince Harry and Meghan's media treatment echoes what his sister went through. Earl Spencer's given an interview ahead of the release of a book. Ed Sheeran's admitted mistakes and says he thought about not performing anymore after rapper Macklemore was kicked off his tour. A US venue was unhappy at the Support Act's pro-Palestine messaging on stage. Homes have been evacuated near a hotel in Kent that caught fire. There are concerns the grand burst-in on Folkestone's harbourfront could have structural damage. To sport now, and in the Premier League, leaders Manchester City are on course for a fifth straight win. They're up 3-2 against Sunderland going into the second half. Elsewhere, Bournemouth and Liverpool are goalless at the break. So too are Leeds and Crystal Palace. And in the Scottish Premiership, Celtic's lead is now only 2 points over Rangers, who won 1-0 at Parkhead. And finally, Great Britain sealed a place in the Davis Cup tennis finals for the first time in 3 years. They've taken an unsalable 3-0 lead over Ecuador in the best of five contest at London's Copperbox Arena. That's the latest. I'm Chris Milligan.

I would like to welcome all patient staff and listeners who are joining us this afternoon. Welcome to the Time Machine with your Time Lord, Marty Wilde, where we go through time-space to bring you a compact one-hour show. Angelo, Brotherhood of Man, 1977, on the Pi label. Now we're going to have synth-pop, new wave, cars, and this is Gary Numan.

Cars, and that's Gary Numan from 1979. Now we're going to 1987. This is China in Your Hands, and this is Ta Pao.

You're listening to The Time Machine with your Time Lord, Marty Wilde, and Hospital Radio Ipswich. To Pow and China in Your Hands. Travelling back from 1987, now we're going to really travel back to 1967. This is Edelweiss, and this is Vince Hill.

Edelweiss was used in The Sound of Music, and Richard Plummer sang it. That version there was by Vince Hill, Edelweiss from 1967, a number one for Adele now, and this is Easy on Me.

Easy on Me, Adele, a number one in 2022. Now we're going to travel back to 1976 with Tina Charles and I Love to Love.

Tina Charles from 1976 and I Love to Love. One Hit Wonder from 1981 now, Tony Basil, and this is Hey Mickey.

Tony, Basil and Hey Mickey. This next one is Ricky Van Shelton and If We Never Meet Again.

Vicky Van Shelt and a bit of country there, and If We Never Meet Again, going back to 1975 now, and this is I'm Not In Love, and this is 10cc.

0: car.
1: Not in Love, 10cc from 1975. We're going to stay with 1975 now, and we're going to have Kenny, and this is Julianne.

That was Kenny from 1975 and Julie Ann. I thought I'd put that in because you don't really hear much of Kenny on the radio. That was Julie Ann. The other ones were Fancy Pants, The Bump, just to name just a couple of other songs. Going back to 1963 now, and this is Peter, Paul and Mary, and this is Puff the Magic Dragon.

Puff the Magic Dragon, Peter, Paul and Mary from 1963. From 60s, we go to the 70s, and So You Win Again, Hot Chocolate.

So you win again, Hot Chocolate from 1977. Going to 1975 now, Tears on My Pillow, and this is Johnny Nash.

Johnny Nash and Tears on My Pillow, now for Gunton 2005, The Muskrats, and this is The Godfather.

The Muskrats and The Godfather. Now you're going to have, from 1970s again, this is Don Williams and You're My Best Friend.

0: You're my best friend, Don Williams. You've been listening to The Time Machine this afternoon on Hospital Radio Ipswich with the Time Lord Marty Wilde. The Time Machine has been running now for 1 hour and I'll take my leave now. So until we meet again, look after yourselves and have a safe journey home when you go. So all I have to leave by now is just my signature tune.
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3: From the Sky News Centre at 4, the Women's and Equalities Minister says tackling misogyny across society is everyone's business as a new task force is launched. It'll bring together groups, experts, local leaders and ministers to look at harmful behaviour and attitudes online, at work and in communities. Russian officials say Ukrainian forces have launched more than 1,000 drones, including at targets in Moscow. The Russian capital's mayor claims the attack was planned with the aim of disrupting elections happening today. Russia's also blaming Ukraine and the UK for cyber attacks, but insists all votes will be counted. Defence Secretary Wes Streetings reiterated Britain's position.
4: This is Putin's war. It's a war of his choosing. It was unprovoked. And it is vital that the Ukrainians prevail, because history teaches us that when tyrants go unchallenged, they come back for more.
3: Princess Diana's brother says Harry and Meghan's media treatment echoes what happened to his sister. Earl Spencer's described press coverage of the Duke and Duchess of Sussex as a cancerous influence on their life. Ed Sheeran's apologised to fans for making mistakes as he opened his first show since rapper Macklemore was dropped for making pro-Palestinian remarks on stage. The controversy prompted all of his support acts to quit the US leg of his tour. Sport and Rangers have cut the gap on Scottish Premiership leader Celtic to 2 points with a 1-0 win at their old firm rivals. It's the second derby victory in 8 days for Derek McInnes's men, who came out on top in last Sunday's League Cup quarter-final.
5: It's not easy coming here, the circumstances you're under and what you face. We knew we would have to overcome a Celtic team who are a bit wounded at the minute, and coming here and winning has nae been par for the course for them for a long time, but I thought we played with a lot of confidence.
3: Manchester City maintained their 100% start to the Premier League season with a 5-3 victory over Sunderland. Liverpool were 1-0 winners at Bournemouth. A Manchester United kick-off later this hour at Fulham. That's the latest. I'm Chris Milligan.

Jerry Como, Magic Moments, opening up today's Gentle Breeze right here on Hospital Radio Ipswich. It was at number one in 1958, and 34 years later, it has been Archer at the top.

my goodness me. Rolling back the years to 1992. Tasman Archer's Sleeping Satellite right here on the Gentle Breeze from Hospital Radio Ipswich with me, Patrick E. till 5. And playing Taron Egerton's Rocket Man.

Taron Egerton, Rocket Man. I think we should follow that with this on the gentle breeze.

Elton John, Your Song, on the gentle breeze from Hospital Radio Ipswich. Bit of country come jazz, anyone? Excellent. Norah Jones.

Sunrise, Nora Jones on Hospital Radio Ipswich with me, Patrick Ead, and the Gentle Breeze. Now, you don't have to work here at the Ipswich Hospital to sing with Ipswich Hospital Community Choir. If you're a tenor or alto, we'd love to hear from you, say the Ipswich Hospital Community Choir. They meet Wednesday evenings from 6:15 to 8:15 at Ipswich Hospital. More information at ipshospchoir.org.uk. ipshospchoir.org.uk. And as the doctor says, singing, just what the doctor ordered. What a beautiful noise coming out of my speaker. Must be Neil Diamond, or some such.

The post room at Ipswich Hospital is open Monday to Friday, 7:30 until 4:45. 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Just for you, your bedside friend. 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

Spandau Ballet, one of their finest, 1983, and true, right here on the Gentle Breeze from Hospital Radio Ipswich. Now, earlier we played Taron Egerton from Rocket Man. Let's go back to a movie made famous 50 years ago. Did you ever see The Godfather?

Top tenner, 1973, the year after The Godfather was released, and that incredible, iconic piece, that phrase, gonna make him an offer he can't refuse. Jimmy Helms seized upon it and turned it into something completely different. And while we're playing soft soul smoochy stuff, let's go to 1985 and cherish Kool and the Gang.

Ghoul and the Gang and Cherish, a message from the Ipswich Chaplaincy at Esneft during office hours. You can contact them on Ipswich 704 100, that's extension 6100, or by email chaplaincy@esneft.nhs.uk. And if the team aren't in the office and you need a chaplain urgently at any time, you can give the switchboard a call on Ipswich 712 233, that's Ipswich 712 233, and ask for the on-call chaplain. Hospital Radio Ipswich, The Gentle Breeze with Patrick through until 5. And guess what I found in our record library? A scratchy version of Loving and Free, Kiki D.

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The Lunchtime Jukebox. Chris Thorne, An Everlasting Love Now.

0: Love Affair, Everlasting Love, the sort of stuff you'll hear on the Lunchtime Jukebox with Chris Thorne at 1. And weekdays at 10, Tim Ward here with the library. And we do have, I have to say, a fantastic collection of vinyl and CDs, albums, 45s right here at Hospital Radio Ipswich, which has been built up since we went on air in 1971. And some of the albums that you come across, you think, my goodness me, I haven't played Sly and the Family Stone for yonks.
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0: we love to have a bit of variety on the Gentle Breeze. 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

Shania Twain, You're Still the One. Thanks for company today on The Gentle Breeze from Hospital Radio Ipswich with me, Patrick Ead. Let's go way back, early 70s. When was the last time you heard popcorn from hot butter? Crazy, but contagious. We'll play this for all the kitchen staff who've had a busy day feeding us in the canteen and across the wards. And just say thank you.

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3: From the Sky News Centre at 5, the head of Girl Guiding says it's vital girls' perspectives are heard in a new task force designed to tackle gender-based violence. It's bringing together women's organisations, academics and local leaders to root out harmful attitudes at work and online. Lottie Runsey is a guide near Derby and recalls what happened to her once in a science class.
4: A boy behind me threw a paper ball at me, then told me to pick it up. And then when I said no, he asked if I was on my period. I shouldn't have to threaten to report him for him not to ask intrusive questions about my body just because I refused to pick up something he threw at me.
3: Press treatment of Prince Harry and Meghan's been likened to that of what Diana went through, according to the late princess's brother. Earl Spencer's new book makes allegations against the king, which Buckingham Palace has distanced itself from. The Liberal Democrats want a Secretary of State for Civilian Readiness, arguing preparing for wars not being taken seriously enough. NATO this week urged the UK to have a credible path towards hitting defence spending goals. The government says decisions will be made in a spending review. Three people have been hurt in a stabbing outside a gay bar in Liverpool city centre. A weapon's been found. Sport now and Manchester United are at Fulham in the last Premier League game before the international break. Live to Mike Boville at Craven Cottage.
5: Fulham 0, Manchester United 0, although I'm not sure how. Just in the last few minutes, Fulham have had a ton of chances. The latest for Josh King, he's gone close twice, so has Sander Berge and Oscar Bob. But Manchester United have hit a post through Bruno Fernandes. Fulham 0, Manchester United 0.
3: Early leaders Manchester City made it 5 wins from 5 top flight games with a 5-3 victory at home to Sunderland. Liverpool got past Bournemouth 1-0. And Rangers have retaken second place in the Scottish Premiership with a 1-0 victory at Celtic in the Old Firm derby. That's the latest. I'm Chris Milligan.

Yeah, so glad you could keep me company for the next 60 minutes. I'm going to be playing lots of cool tunes, including music from Benny Goodman, Monty Sunshine, Humphrey Littleton. There'll be songs from Cara Emerald, Jackie Dankworth, Ella Fitzgerald and Jamie Cullum. But we're going to start with a bit of traditional jazz, a place where I was born, down in New Orleans. It's the New Orleans Roof Jazz Band, and it's led by a man with the wonderful name of Wendell Brunius. The piece, The Bugle Boy March.

Yes, Wendell Brunius, that was New Orleans Roof Jazz Band. Song now from Carly Simon. This is from an album that she made in 2005. It was an album of 40s and 50s hits of the time. This is the title track from it, a piece that was made famous, of course, by Glenn Miller, The Moonlight Serenade.

There's a great video that you can watch on YouTube of Carly Simon singing not only that song, but a lot of songs from that particular album. And it was all recorded on a cruise ship, the Queen Mary, as it sailed between New York and London. So give it a look sometime. I think it's about just under an hour long, and it's a great video. Piece now from Gordon Haskell, the Harry's barman. Here he is with a song written by another Gordon, Gordon Lightfoot. If You Could Read My Mind.

time for our big band spot now, and the big band we're featuring this week is that of Benny Goodman and clarinetist with his big band, a little piece called Jersey Bounce.

0: Yes, that was Benny Goodman, a singer now that's sung with all the big bands, including Benny, Ella Fitzgerald. And the song I'm going to play from is a recording that was made live. Now, it's one of her most famous recordings, and the reason that the live performance is more famous than the one recorded in the studio is because she forgot the words all the way through and made them up as she went along. So listen now to Ella Fitzgerald's recording of Mac the Knife.
1: Thank you. Thank you, ladies and gentlemen.

Yes, Ella Fitzgerald proving there that if you've got the voice and the tune is right, then you can get away with singing anything, can't you? Song now from Jamie Cullum, man I always refer to as Mr. Sophie Dahl, Sophie's wife. Here he is with a song from his 2004 album 20-something. What a difference a day made.

Good news for our friends in Aldeburgh. Aldeburgh Community Hospital is now part of and can receive all our programmes here on Hospital Radio Ipswich. Wherever you're listening to us, or you know of somebody living in the Aldeburgh area, indeed it may be a patient in the community hospital itself, and you would like them to enjoy the programmes of HRI, then please do get in touch with us. You can find us on Facebook, on Twitter, you can email us or give us a call on 01473 704 666. 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

Well, yes, that's who we are, Hospital Radio Ipswich. My name's Mike Bagg, and this is All That Jazz. Don't forget, coming up tonight at 8 o'clock will be our request show, and if you'd like a request, why not leave a message on our answer phone? You can ring us on 704666, Ipswich 704666, or you can use the Hospedia handset, lift up the left-hand handset, press the star button and dial star 800. Yeah, star 800. Leave a message on our answer phone as to what you'd like to hear, and we'll be delighted to play it for you. So, yeah, some more jazz, something from the 60s, something out the charts. Whatever. Give us a ring and let us know what you'd like to hear, and we'll be delighted to play it for you. A song now from Cara Emerald. A Night Like This.

from her album Deleted Scenes from a Cutting Room Floor, that album that she made in 2011. She made a follow-up album in 2013 called The Shocking Miss Emerald, but we haven't really heard anything from her since. That's because she's had two little girls, and I saw her live at the Gaumont Theatre in Ipswich, and she was pregnant, I think, with her first child when she did the concert. But to say that's why she hasn't been around. Two little girls she had born, one in 2013 and one in 2015, I think. 2017, yeah. But she has apparently back in the recording studios now, and she's fronting a new band called The Jordan, so look out for records by them in due course. Peace now from Monty Sunshine.

Yes, the clarinetist, Muddy Sunshine, with Wildcat Blues. Jackie Dankworth. Now, Jackie Dankworth was the daughter, or is the daughter, I should say, of Dame Cleo Lane and the late Johnny Dankworth. This is from an album that Jackie has made in 2010. She made it, which was the year Johnny died. And in fact, this was the last album that Johnny Dankworth worked upon. So from Jackie Dankworth's album, It's Happening Quietly, the song Makes Somebody Happy.

Yes, that's the right sentiment, isn't it? Makes someone happy. A song now from Ray Gelato, a British band leader with a name that sounds Italian to me, but Gelato, that's ice cream, isn't it? I think so. Here he is with You're Nobody Till Somebody Loves You.

Yes, that man's name is Ray Gelato. A song now from an album called Between Friends. It's an album that is a collaboration between Humphrey Little and his band, Jim Tomlinson and his band, and Stacey Kent. The album's called Between Friends, and from it is a little thing called Sugar.

Stacey Kent with You're the Top from Cole Porter's Anything Goes brings our program to a close. I'll be back with more jazz same time tomorrow night. Don't forget, 8 o'clock tonight, requests. 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
3: From the Sky News Centre at 6, Princess Diana's brothers repeated an allegation made in his new book that the then Prince Charles said his sister would be forgotten soon enough following her death in 1997.
4: I'm not sure I can say exactly what went through my mind, but I really was so stunned. And I just, after a stunned silence, I said, I cannot believe you just said that. And I hung up on him.
3: Speaking to the BBC, Earl Spencer says it followed what he calls a rant about her funeral. He claims to know more about the king he's chosen not to include. Buckingham Palace previously said grief can colour memory in ways others don't recognise. The head of Girl Guiding says she welcomes the opportunity to bring girls' experience and perspectives into the discussion with the government around tackling gender-based violence. A national task force has been launched. Police have made a second murder arrest after the remains of a woman were found 7 years after disappearing. Bones were discovered in an area of shrubland in Feltham in West London in August after a wildfire the previous week. Ed Sheeran says mistakes were made after Macklemore was dropped from the British Stars World Tour, prompting his band and support acts to quit in solidarity. The rapper had made comments in support of Palestine. In sport, Manchester United are aiming to avoid a third straight defeat in all competitions as they take on Fulham in the Premier League. Mike Bovell's at Craven Cottage.
5: Well, it's not going to plan. Fulham 1, Manchester United 0. An own goal by Lisandro Martinez on 63 minutes. And Manchester United now have less than 15 minutes plus stoppage time to try and get back into this match. Fulham 1, Manchester United 0.
3: Elsewhere, leaders Manchester City made it 5 wins from 5 in the top flight by beating Sunderland 5-3. Liverpool 1-0 at Bournemouth. And Celtic have suffered 3 straight defeats in all competitions after losing 1-0 at home to Rangers in the Scottish Premiership. That's the latest. I'm Chris Milligan.

0: Hello, good evening. Stu here with the 80s hits. 1 hour of the best songs from the 1980s live on Hospital Radio between 6 and 7, Sunday to Friday here on your bedside friend. Give you details on how you can listen to the rest of the show and loads of other things coming up here on Hospital Radio in the next few minutes. So we've got loads of things coming up on the show, including some great songs, including Bananarama and Some Men at Work in the next few minutes.
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0: Let's do 80s hits with a brilliant song from the brilliant ABC on your bedside friend, the Poison Arrow song. Good songs coming up. We've got some Bananarama on the way, Men at Work, and a couple of classics from 1988, and a song that I asked my mum and dad when I was at school, can I have some rap? I'll play that song, what they thought rap music was all about, in the next couple of minutes. So, on the show tonight, we've got the movie quote, where I tell you a quote from a famous movie, and all you've got to do is tell me what the film is. We've also got fun facts from the 80s. We've got the new feature tonight. It's called Quiz Question of the Day. Also, we've got a brain teaser as well. We'll talk about football. We'll talk about how you get your requests as well, some party songs, and what in the media has said is the worst song of the 1980s. So stay tuned. It's all going to be crammed in the next hour.
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0: three-piece girl band of the 1980s, the original version of the Grand before they split and there was a new member. Bananarama, Love in the First Degree. The 80s hits live on Hospital Radio between 6 and 7 weekday evenings between Monday and Friday. And at the weekend, we're on a Sunday night as well. So that's Sunday to Friday between 6 and 7. If you want to request, all you got to do is give us a call on Ipswich number of 01473 704666. That's 704666. Internally, via the internal phone system within the Ipswich Hospital, it's 6666. Ask the nurses to do it for you if they're not too busy. I know they're fairly busy all the time, but if they've got a 3 minute, just show them how, ask them how you can do it. Or you can go via your Hospedia unit of star 800. That doesn't cost one penny either. Or you can go via the website hri.org.uk and go via the website. There's a request link as well. Great songs on the way. We've got a couple of classics from 1988. Finally, Jack Master Funk and some Derek B all on the way. And that song I talked about, a rap that my mum and dad thought was hip, and to be fair, no, not at all. That's coming up in the next couple of minutes here on Hospital Radio. But it's time for the first feature of the evening. Drum roll, please. Today's movie quote, can you guess the film by my clues? And there's only two words in this movie quote, and it is Gizmo Kaka. It's Gizmo Kaka. What film is that from? Answer in the next 10 minutes here on Hospital Radio.
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0: Gizmo Caca. That's C-A-C-A. Gizmo Caca, brilliant film from the 1980s. Scared me stiff when I watched it for the very first time. My sister loved it. But one of those iconic classic films, Gizmo Caca, is the name of the film.
1: Welcome.
0: This is the song that my mum and dad thought was hip-hop. From rap. We rule the Papago rappers here on your bedside friend.

0: The 80s hits on Hotspur Radio. We, Papa Gold Rappers, we rule on your bedside friend. The 80s hits with the movie quote. Did you guess the film tonight? Well, I can tell you that Gizmo Kaka was from the 1984 film Gremlins, where you couldn't feed Gizmo after a certain time. He was the only one that didn't mutate into one of the gremlins. But Gizmo Kaka, you weren't supposed to feed him after a certain time. Here we go. This is Hotspur Radio.
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0: Oh, the brilliant sounds of Farley, Jack Masterfunk and Daryl Pandy and Love Can't Turn Around from 1986. What an absolute classic. Heard that the other day and I thought, you know, I've got to put it on my show. So, great songs still to come. We've got some Kenny Loggins on the way, some S Express, some Bomb the Bass and Derek B from the 80s as well. Tears for Fears. And we'll be talking about a brain teaser coming up very shortly as well. And what I need you to answer me, what was invented in 1989 by Tim Berners-Lee? Find out in the next couple of minutes here on Hotspur Radio.
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0: 7, the HRI Best Variety. Loads of great shows as well. I'll give you details of a couple of shows coming up here on Your Bedside Friend. One is your request show coming up in a couple of hours here every evening, Monday to Sunday, between 8 and 10. And your football show as well during the season. We do commentary, give you details later on as well. And you also got to tell me, what did Tim Berners-Lee invent in 1989? Something that we all take for granted now.
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Yeah. Oh, yeah. Derek B from 1988 here on Hospital Radio, the 80s hits, where I play anything 80s, whether it be a little bit of hip-hop-ish, dance. Some of the proper classics are on the way as well. And we've got a party anthem here on the show in the next 5 minutes. But the question I asked you, what was first invented in 1989 by Tim Berners-Lee? It's taken for granted now. It was www. The World Wide Web, or basically the web browser, was invented in 1989. One of the guys who was working for Microsoft. This is Hospital Radio. My name's Stu. Just joining us, see 80s hits, 1 hour of the best songs between 6 and 7, Sunday to Friday, here on Hospital Radio.

0: brilliant Tears for Fears and Everybody Wants to Rule the World. The 80s hits with me, Stu, for Just Johnny. It's 1 hour of the best songs for the 1980s. It's time for a brain teaser. It's an easier one tonight. Are you ready? I do a brain teaser on every show, and sometimes it can be difficult, sometimes they can be medium, but today it's pretty easy. So, brain teaser time, here we go.
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0: Here it is. What belongs to you, but others use it more? What belongs to you, but others use it more than you? Find out in the next couple of minutes what the answer is.
2: The names have been changed to protect the innocent.

0: Mr. Stu playing some great songs, but also the 80s, earlier on in the 80s, it was proper full on cheese, and it's time for a party here after you told me what belongs to you. More, but people, other people use it more, is the brain teaser. So what belongs to you, but other people use it more. Party time. And because I love my party songs, you've got two.
1: Time.

Show, Damien, the Time Warp. Wow. I'm a bit hot now because I've been bounding around in the studio because I do like to have a little jig every so often. Hence why they call me that at work. So this is Hospital Radio. My name is Stu. Just joining us. 1 hour of proper gold 80s songs still to play. We've got Human League, some Matthew Wilder. We'll talk about football. We've also got to talk about the request show as well. But the answer tonight's Brain Teaser. What belongs to you, but others use it more, it's your name. And I did say another party classic.

Whitney Houston, I Want to Dance with Somebody Who Loves Me. Me too. I do as well. What a great song. Still brilliant on the dance floors. Was released in the summer of 1987. Was watching a Top of the Pops rehashed a few days ago, and it come on with her on there. And I was always wondered, when Top of the Pops used to play, how can you mime drumming? Always, even to this day, still don't understand why. But anyway, a couple of things to talk about before I go. I've got about 10 minutes left of the show. It's gone really well so far, playing some of the big songs from the 1980s. The 80s hits weekdays, Monday to Friday, 6 till 7, Sundays as well. Here we go. So if you're in hospital when the football season is on, whatever league Ipswich are in, could be the way they are at the minute. They're up, down, you know, that's kind of thing. We do live commentary of all the home matches. So you've got Gemma in the studio, you've got Steve Bartlett down at Portman Road, along with the rest of the team of Steve, Terry and Tim from the press box, giving you up-to-date kick-by-kick action of Ipswich Town versus whoever they're playing. They will also give you results from around the whole of the rest of the leagues, from Premier League right down to the non-league as well. That is your football show on Saturdays, Sundays, midweek, whenever Ipswich are playing. This is Hospital Radio. We've got another great song.

drawing a close to this hour. I'll be back usual time between 6 and 7, Sunday to Friday. This one, which I personally think was one of the best ones. Rick Astley, Never Gonna Give You Up.

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3: From the Sky News Centre at 7, Princess Diana's brother says as an uncle whose sister died in preventable circumstances, he worries about Prince Harry not having police protection. The Duke and Duchess of Sussex lost taxpayer-funded security when they stepped down as working royals in 2020. It's being looked at again now they've moved back to the UK. Our royal correspondent Laura Bundock's listened to an interview Earl Spencer's given ahead of the release of his new book.
4: The Earl said, I would say personally, he has worries about the fifth in line to the throne who served with the military. He'd be worried about him not having security. And he said, I would veer towards protection there. Now, obviously, the Earl has no influence when it comes to these decisions, but it's an interesting intervention.
3: Women's rights campaigners say all government departments need to commit and engage in a newly established task force if it's to be successful in tackling gender-based violence. It'll bring together local leaders, academics and organisations to address behaviours at work and online. The first session will focus on young people. Girl guiding ranger Ruby Swan shared one of her experiences.
5: It was football. I was the only girl in the team and one of the boys turned to me on the bus and said, I don't even know why you're here. You should be back at school with the other girls.
3: Ed Sheeran's apologised to fans for making mistakes as he opened his first show since rapper Macklemore was dropped for making pro-Palestinian remarks on stage. The controversy prompted all of his support acts to quit the US leg of his tour. Three people have been hurt in a stabbing outside a gay bar in Liverpool city centre. A weapon's been found. Sport now, and early leaders Manchester City made it 5 wins from 5 Premier League games with a 5-3 victory over Sunderland. Manchester United needed a late equaliser to finish 1-1 at Fulham and avoid a third straight defeat in all competitions. Liverpool were 1-0 winners at Bournemouth in boss Andoni Iraola's first visit to his former club. And in the Scottish Premiership, Rangers moved 2 points off the top of the table with a 1-0 win at leaders Celtic. That's the latest. I'm Chris Milligan.

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1: Derek Holman on Hospital Radio Ipswich.

That's the Poor Boy Blues. Mark Knopfler and Chet Atkins. Woo, that one really moves along, does it not? Anyway, welcome to the programme. We've got quite a few things that hopefully will interest you this evening, including the original quick quiz. I just mentioned that now, so if you'd like to root around for a pad and a pencil or a pen and a piece of paper, whatever the combination you could think of, this may possibly assist you in your future endeavours. There are no prizes, or unfortunately, for taking part in or even winning the quick quiz, but we do get an awful lot of satisfaction out of knowing that everybody's grey matter is in perfect working order. It's the King himself, Jailhouse Rock. One,

by starting off with quite a few American influences this evening, moving from Chet Atkins and Mark Knopfler easily on to Elvis Presley. And now we're moving on to somebody else you most probably have not heard of, actually, a fellow called Ernest Tubb, who's going to tell us about a song called Thanks a Lot. I think it's going to be a hard luck story myself, don't you? It sounds a bit like it.

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That's just dial *800. Press four buttons and you'll get straight away through to us, and we'll be able to play your request between 8 and 10 this evening.

energetic days during the rock and roll era, that's for certain. I feel quite breathless. How about you? Well, I felt quite breathless when I arrived at the studio today, actually. I think I've been overdoing it, but not with work. No, on the social front, if you follow my thinking. Enough of that, I think. Let's go off and listen to The Searchers. When you walk in a room...

0: And you've all come in and you've cheered us all up, and it's absolutely brilliant, and you do a wonderful job. I'd like to take this opportunity to say thanks very much for all that you do for all the patients in hospital.
1: The Spencer Davis Group are a British rock band formed in Birmingham in 1963 by Spencer Davis and Steve Winwood and his brother Muff Winwood. Their best known songs included the UK number one Somebody Help Me and Keep Me Running, both written by reggae musician Jackie Edwards, I'm a Man and Give Me Some Loving, which reached number two in the UK and number seven in the US. Steve Winwood left in 1967 to form Traffic before joining Blind Faith, then forging a career as a solo artist. After releasing a few more singles, the band folded in 1968. They briefly reunited from 1973 to 1974, and Davis restarted a new group in 2006. Spencer spoke fluent German, having attended a school in Hamburg, and few people are able to name the drummer of the group, which is Peter York, incidentally. He was most probably the least known member of this particular group. Anyway, let's get on and listen to Spencer Davis Group with Give Me Some Lovin'.

Detroit Spinners and Feel the Need. Right, well, we have a need now to move on to Suffolk Heroes. This is whereby we pick out somebody that's well known, made their mark in Suffolk or nearby anyway. And this is about Cardinal Wolsey. He was born around 1473 in Ipswich, the son of a country butcher. Wolsey's gate is the only obvious reminder of the school founded by Thomas Wolsey, who rose to become the most powerful man in the kingdom under Henry VIII. Wolsey was interested in education and became a Bachelor of Arts at the age of 15, having studied at Oxford. He was ordained a priest in 1498. In 1502, he became the chaplain to Henry VII, and by 1509, when Henry VIII came to power, he was the Dean of Lincoln and the informal royal secretary. Wolsey went on to rise to great heights under the patronage of the king, including becoming Bishop of Bath and Wells, Archbishop of York, Bishop of Durham, and became Papal Legate, a personal representative of the Pope to foreign nations or some part of the Catholic Church. He was empowered on matters of Catholic faith and for the settlement of ecclesiastical matters. Wolsey thus felt he had to support the policies of the papacy. Henry asked Wolsey to use his influence in Rome to get a papal annulment to his marriage to Catherine of Aragon, so he could remarry. Wolsey was unable to accomplish this, partly because Catherine's nephew, the Holy Emperor Charles V, dominated the Pope at the time. Wolsey was arrested near York in November 1530. He was taken ill and died on the 29th of November in Leicester, on his way back to London to answer charges of high treason. He was buried in Leicester Abbey. The abbey, however, was destroyed during Henry VIII's dissolution of the monasteries. Where, therefore, are Wolsey's remains today? We know not. Perhaps he will be found, as Richard III was, in Leicester, under a famous car park. There we are. Quick quiz coming up shortly.

Well, that delightful song was Morning, Please Don't Come by Tom Springfield and friends. Now we have the delightful original quick quiz. You have been warned. It's fairly simple. I ask six easy questions. We have a piece of music. We come back, go through the questions a second time. But more important, of course, we have the answers to go with them. So what could be simpler? OK, the first question then. Which river estuary does Kingston-upon-Hull stand? Question two. Which writer created the adventure hero Richard Hannay? Give you a clue, it goes back a year or two, that. Question three. The Crystal Palace was designed as the location for what event in 1851? Question four. Which fish is salted and smoked to make a kipper? The fifth question. Queen Elizabeth, Rhine, Victoria and Sexy Rexy are pink varieties of which flower? And lastly, question six, what is the name of Nestle coffee capsule system, which George Clooney has advertised in a number of adverts? OK, do you think you can handle that lot? I think you can, personally. I think there's some nice, easygoing questions there amongst that lot. But anyway, we'll find out after you've had a little listen to James Last and Tico Tico.

Wow. Okay, are you ready then for the answers? I'm sure you are. You're keyed up on this one, aren't you? Right, well, maybe not. Anyway, question one was, which river estuary does Kingston-upon-Hull stand? The answer to that altogether is the Humber. Question two, which writer created the adventure hero Richard Hannay? That was John Buchan. Do you remember the 39 Steps? A very famous novel, been around for years and years. Question three, the Crystal Palace was designed as a location for which event in 1851? That was the Great Exhibition in Hyde Park, I think. Question four, which fish is salted and smoked to make a kipper? Herring is the answer to that. So four out of four so far. Good. And question five, Queen Elizabeth, Reine Victoria and Sexy Rexy are pink varieties of which flower? That's worth guessing at if you didn't know the answer. It's a rose. I'm sure you got some points for that. And lastly, question six, what is the name of Nestlé Coffee's capsule system, which George Clooney has have advertised a number of times? And that is Nespresso. Maybe you've got one at home anyway. So that's the quiz. How did you do? We're expecting somebody somewhere to come up with, I should think at least 6 out of 6. No? 5 out of 6 then. Don't be modest. Yeah, well, it doesn't change much week to week, you know. You are quite a modest bunch, really. You don't own up to being brainy as you are. Ah, I'm fain favour now of going off to listen to Mike Batt with the Soldier's Song.

Beautiful song, beautifully presented. Mike Batt of Womble's fame, and heaven knows what, one of our most prolific composers. Now it's time to get round to questioning how much you know about Suffolk. We all think, since we live here, we know all there is about it. Let's try it out, shall we? We're going to, this week, or tonight rather, talk about Blunderston. Blunderston is situated 2 miles inland between Great Yarmouth and Lowestoft, close to the North Sea coast. Its name is derived from Blunt Est Tun, which means Blunt's farm. The parish church is medieval in origin and dedicated to St Mary. It has a round tower, which is Norman or possibly Saxon in origin, and dates from the 13th century or earlier, whilst the nave is 12th century. Blunderston is famous for being the birthplace of David Copperfield in the novel of the same name by Charles Dickens. Dickens wrote the novel in 1849-50. Whilst places mentioned in the book exist in real life, it is unsure whether Dickens ever actually came to the village. We know from his letters that Dickens initially chose the village name for the novel after seeing it on a signpost during a trip to nearby Yarmouth, a town that also figures largely in the book as the home of the Peggotty family. However, it's apparent from the novel that he was familiar with some local landmarks, such as the view of the church and the yew trees from the rookery and Plough Inn. It's impossible to mention what used to be a maximum security prison nearby. We need to mention that without appearing to have poor taste. But in mitigation, there are those that claim it's the site of Blunderstone Lodge, which was the inspiration for Thomas Gray's eulogy in a country churchyard. There we are, your short guide to Blunderstone.

Bobby V. And the night has a thousand eyes. Oh, suspicion everywhere. Now, making of all the chainmail for Lord of the Rings film wore the costume designer's fingerprints away, apparently. And did you know the chants of the Orc army in Lord of the Rings was made by a stadium full of New Zealand cricket fans? No, I didn't, actually. That's interesting. As is the record coming up from Joe South. Games that people play. Oh, yes, don't they just...

0: you'd like a request played this evening on Hospital Radio Ipswich, give us a call on the internal telephone. The number is 6666, and that equates to Ipswich 704666.
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I was happy as a pig in spite of the way that you looked at me when I met you at the village dance. But you was in the ladies' excuse me at the time, and I thought I would never have a chance. But you let me walk you home across Platt's Meadow, and I knew that with you I should be a hit. Cos I got an old cow to get up and walk away, so that you'd have somewhere nice and dry to sit. I'm gonna sew

0: harvest of love. 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
1: Why was it that Benny Hill could come out with such things and get away with it? You just grinned or laughed or whatever instead of taking offence. It's just something about the man, wasn't there? This sounds suspiciously like Vanity Fair. I'm going-

Yeah, well, the catchy Leicester number there, that's Pat Boone and Love Letters in the Sand. Now, we hope you're having the best possible day you can here in hospital, and you're thinking of making it even better still by telephoning star 800 from your Hospedi device or calling us on Ipswich 704 666. Don't forget now.

version there of When Will I Be Loved by Wayne Fontana. And that brings us up neatly to the end of the programme. Well, it's about time for another day to finish. I've enjoyed your company. Don't forget to join us tomorrow and join the Escape Committee. And when you get home, don't forget you can also listen to us online. Thank you for listening. I'll be back at the same time tomorrow. I hope whatever you are doing at the moment, you'll be able to join me again then. This is Derek Holman wishing you all the very best and reminding you to place your requests on star 800 or Ipswich 704 666.

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3: From the Sky News Centre at 8, Princess Diana's brothers denied making threats in claiming there's more he could have included in his new book about the king, but chose not to. Earl Spencer repeated allegations from it in a TV interview, including the then Prince Charles said his sister would soon be forgotten following her death. He says he had a duty to write the memoir. Jenny Bond's a former royal correspondent.
4: A lot of people have accused him of just profiteering here, and he said that's the last thing on his mind, and so we must believe him on that. I think one way he could help us believe him completely is perhaps if he donated all the profits from the book to Diana's charity.
3: Buckingham Palace previously said grief can cloud reason. A new national task force is being set up to tackle hatred and abuse towards women. It'll bring together different groups, experts and councils, with the Equalities Minister saying tackling misogyny should be everyone's responsibility. Germany's Chancellor has described the state election result as a disaster, but has promised to stay in office. Exit polls suggest Friedrich Merz's Christian Democratic Union got 5% of the vote in one area, with heavy losses expected too in Berlin. Drivers have been warned to avoid an area of Glasgow because of a building fire. Firefighters were called to Paisley Road West near Cessnock at around 5:45 this evening. Sport: Manchester United rescued a 1-1 draw at Fulham in the Premier League to avoid a third straight defeat. Feet in all competitions. Mateus Cunha scored in the 89th minute for the visitors. Boss Michael Carrick was impressed with how they responded to going behind to an own goal.
5: The boys could have thought, you know, it's one of those days and it's gone against us, but I really liked the reaction. The way we finished the game and come back into the game would be easy for that game to go in another direction. So we nearly won it at the end.
3: Early leaders Manchester City got past Sunderland 5-3 to maintain their winning start. Liverpool won 1-0 at Bournemouth. And Rangers got a 1-0 win at Celtic to move 2 points off the top of the Scottish Premiership. That's the latest. I'm Chris Milligan.

Good evening. Welcome to Sunday Night Live with me, Peter Green, with you through until 10 o'clock. That's Rod Stewart and This Old Heart of Mine. If you'd like a request on the programme. 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
1: That is the question. What would you do if you won? Now today, born in 1925, is Bobby Nunn, who was a member of the Robins and the Coasters, who scored the 1958 US number one single, Yakety Yak. And in 1959, US number two single, Charlie Brown, as well as the Young Blood and Poison Ivy.
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2: 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Now, in 1946, Mick Rogers, the English rock guitarist, singer and songwriter, chiefly known for his time with Manfred Mann's Earth Band. The hits include covers of Bruce Springsteen's For You, Blinded by the Light and Spirit in the Night.

Manfred Mann's Earth Band and Blinded by the Light. Now, in 1949, Chuck and John Panonzo, American twin brothers who co-founded the rock band Styx. They are best known for their 1980 UK number 6 single, Babe. And in 1981, Styx Paradise Theatre was number 1 album in the US and Canada. And they released that record around about the same time as Sad Cafes and Every Day Hurts.

0: That's Sticks from 1980 and Babe. Now it's time for our five easy questions. A little bit late, but they're still not far away. Right, got pen and paper? Here we go. They're all technology questions this week. Right, question one. What software company is headquartered in Redmond, Washington? Question two. What is a word, phrase, number or other sequence of characters that reads the same backwards as forwards? Question three. What is the world's largest retailer of 2026? Question four. Which day of the week does the Jewish Sabbath begin? And question five, what phone company produced the 3310 phone? Give the answers in 15 minutes' time.
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That's Sherbet, and how's that? We played that because today, 1952, Harvey James from the band was born. Now, in 1957, Buddy Holly released the single Peggy Sue with Every Day's a B-side, at the B-side. The song was originally entitled Cindy Lou after Holly's niece, but was later changed to Peggy Sue in reference to Peggy Sue Guerin, the girlfriend and future wife of Jerry Allison, the drummer of the Crickets, after the couple had temporarily broken up.

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That's the Thompson Twins and Hold Me Now. We played that with Alana Curry, was born today in 1959. She's the lyricist and percussionist of the band. And they're backing vocalists as well. They had scored numbers of hits, number two single You Take Me Up, and the 1984 US number three single, which we just heard, Hold Me Now. Her songwriting credits also include I Want That Man, an international hit for Deborah Harry in 1989. Now time to answer our five easy questions. Question one. Did you get this one right? What software company is headquartered in Redmond, Washington? That's Microsoft. That's one question. Question two. What is a word, phrase, number, or the set of the sequence of characters that reads the same backwards as forwards? That's a palindrome. Question three. What is the world's largest retailer as of 2026? That's Walmart. Question four. Which day of the week does the Jewish Sabbath begin? That's Friday. And question five. What phone company produced the 3310 mobile phone? That's Nokia. If you've got all five right, you're better than me.

0: The Beautiful South with a little time, because David Hemingway from the band was born today in 1960.
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That's The Archies with Sugar Sugar, a one-hit wonder for them in 1969, a cartoon group, made-up group there. Now, in 1969, UK music play of a Melody Maker readers polls results were published. Winners include Eric Clapton, who won Best Musician, Bob Dylan, Best Male Singer, and Best Album for Nashville Skyline. Best Group went to the Beatles, and Best Single went to Simon & Garfunkel for The Boxer, and Janis Joplin won Best Female Singer.

Simon and Garfunkel and the Boxer. Now, in 1975, Scottish group the Bay City Rollers made their US TV debut when they appeared on the Saturday Night Variety Show. The group scored the US number one hit with Saturday Night, ironically, when they released in January 1976.

So what happened there? That thing just jumped just like that. I don't know why. Never mind. In 1976, the Captain and Tennille musical variety show premiered on the ABC TV in the US. The Gaspin and Wife team featured musical numbers and comedy sketches performed with various guest stars. Hart, the Pointer Sisters, Bread, Leo Sayer and Dionne Warwick all appeared on the show. Here they are with Love Will Keep Us Together.

Captain Tennille and Love Will Keep Us Together. We'll take you up to the news in this hour with Elton John, the number one from this week in 1997, and Something About the Way You Look Tonight.

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2: From the Sky News Centre at 9, Princess Diana's brothers repeated an allegation made in his new book that the then Prince Charles said his sister would be forgotten soon enough following her death in 1997.
3: I'm not sure I can say exactly what went through my mind, but I really was so stunned. And I just, after a stunned silence, I said, I cannot believe you just said that. And I hung up on him.
2: Speaking to the BBC, Earl Spencer says it followed what he calls a rant about her funeral. He claims to know more about the king he's chosen not to include. Buckingham Palace previously said grief can colour memory in ways others don't recognise. The head of Girl Guiding says she welcomes the opportunity to bring girls' experience and perspectives into discussion with the government around tackling gender-based violence. A national task force has been launched. Ed Sheeran's admitted mistakes and says he thought about not performing anymore after rapper Macklemore was kicked off his tour. The US venue was unhappy at the Support Act's pro-Palestine messaging on stage. Polls have closed in Russia's first parliamentary election since the invasion of Ukraine in 2022. An exit poll reported by state media is projecting a convincing win for the Kremlin-backed United Russia Party with 49.4% of the vote. Sport to Manchester United's 1-1 Premier League draw at Fulham saw them escape defeat with a deflected last-gasp Mateus Cunha equaliser. But former captain and pundit Gary Neville has condemned the worst 10 minutes he's ever seen from a United side. He says he was stunned at how they started the match at Craven Cottage.
4: They were absolutely mannequins. I've never seen a Manchester United team for 15 minutes walk around out of possession as much as that. Fulham had 46 passes in the first couple of minutes of the game to get a chance. 46 passes Fulham against Manchester United.
2: Manchester City topped the table by 3 points after a fifth straight league win, 5-3 over Sunderland. Liverpool got a 1-0 victory at Bournemouth to move sixth. And Celtic have suffered three straight defeats in all competitions after losing 1-0 at home to Rangers in the Scottish Premiership. That's the latest. I'm Chris Milligan.

Well, welcome back to the second hour of the Sunday Night Request programme with me, Peter Green. That's Miranda Lambert and Sunset Marquee, coming from her new album due out on October the 3rd. 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
1: Now, in 1956, touring North America, Johnny Cash appeared at the Memorial Coliseum in Corpus Christi, Texas. Here he is with What Do I Care?

There we are, Johnny Cash and What Do I Care. Now, in 1998, this far forward, Alan Jackson was at number one on the country charts with his seventh studio album, High Mileage. He produced four hits from that album, I'll Go On Loving You, Right On The Money, Gone Crazy and Little Man. This is Right On The Money.

Alan Jackson from 1998, and Right on the Money. Let's scoop forward, shall we, to 2004. Big and Rich released their single, Holy Water.

0: Big and Rich from 2004 and Holy Water. Now we've got five country questions for you in this hour. If you've got your pen and paper ready, here we go. In which decade was the piano introduced into country music? Was it 1930, 1935 or 1940? Question two, who was known as the Harmonica Wizard? Question three, which is the most successful country music band? Question four, which 1982 hit is considered Willie Nelson's biggest hit? And question five, as of 2022, who is the best-selling female country singer of all time? I'll give the answers, as always, in 15 minutes' time.
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That's the latest single from Kane Brown, Boots, his answer to Shania Twain's Whose Beds Have Your Boots Been Under? And obviously she features on that single as well. And before that we heard Twinny, the actress come singer, and High Time. High Wild One, do apologise. And this is Tim McGraw from 2010.

0: It's kind of interesting when you think about where Rascal Flatts is in their career. They have a song out called How They Remember You. They are winding down as they celebrate 20 years as a band. And so I did ask them, what would you hope your legacy in country music is? How do you want people to remember you?
1: I think it's an awesome question. And I think we've been working on that for the past 20 years. I really do. I think a lot of the times throughout the past 20 years, it's something we weren't thinking about, though. And I think that's some of the most special moments and some of the most special music we created was the ones we're just like living in the moment and just being artists and being a band and living out this amazing journey that's got us to now. But I would hope that when we do lay it down, that the fans remember us for being true to ourselves and making music that is hopefully impactful and music that'll live out way longer than what we can ever tour for or be a part of. Most importantly, though, is the charitable aspect of what Rascal Flatts has been able to do. We've been so blessed beyond belief. And to be able to give back to our main charity, the Vanderbilt Children's Hospital in Nashville, is the real legacy piece for us. So hopefully that is remembered as well. And most importantly.
0: Yeah, if you didn't know, Rascal Flatts throughout their career, they helped donate over $3 million to Vanderbilt Children's Hospital. And the hospital actually honored them by naming the surgery wing the Rascal Flatts Surgery Wing. So I'm thinking if you're going to leave a legacy behind, that is a pretty impressive one. This is I Like the Sound of That off 20 years of Rascal Flatts' The Greatest Hits.

Rascal Flatts, and I like the sound of that. Now, time for answer for our five country questions. Here we go. Question one. In which decade was the piano introduced to country music? It was 1930, 1935, or 1940? It was 1930. Question two. Who was known as the harmonica wizard? That's D. Ford Bailey. Question three. Which is the most successful country music band? That's Alabama. Question four. Which 1982 hit is considered Willie Nelson's biggest hit? That's Always On My Mind. And question five. As of 2022, who is the best-selling female country artist of all time? It's the one and only Shania Twain.

Shania Twain and When. Now, from one country queen to another, Carrie Underwood. She got a Walk of Fame star this year, today, in 2018. This is Inside Heaven. And there's talk of Carrie Underwood taking on country rock. We'll wait and see.

Carrie Underwood and Inside Your Heaven. Today in 2019, the Zac Brown Band released their album The Owl from that Need This.

Here we are, that's Zach Brainband and Need This. Now, the number two track record this week is from Cold Wetzel and Ella Langley, Jaded.

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0: That's Carly Pearce and Ash McBride and Never Wanted to Be That Girl. I'll leave you tonight with Plans from Brandon Flowers. Me, Peter Green. Until next time, good night. God bless. Get well soon.
1: Oh, what?

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3: From the Sky News Centre at 10, Princess Diana's brother says as an uncle whose sister died in preventable circumstances, he worries about Prince Harry not having police protection. The Duke and Duchess of Sussex lost taxpayer-funded security when they stepped down as working royals in 2020. It's being looked at again now they've moved back to the UK. Our royal correspondent Laura Bundock's listened to an interview Earl Spencer's given ahead of the release of his new book.
4: The Earl said, I would say personally, he has worries about the fifth in line to the throne who served with the military. He'd be worried about him not having security. And he said, I would veer towards protection there. Now, obviously, the Earl has no influence when it comes to these decisions, but it's an interesting intervention.
3: The head of Girl Guiding says it's vital girls' experiences form part of any decision to tackle gender-based violence as a new task force is set up. It'll look at harmful attitudes within workplaces and online. Police have made a second murder arrest after a woman's remains were found 7 years after disappearing. Bones were discovered in an area of shrubland in Feltham in West London in August after a wildfire the previous week. Three people have been hurt in a stabbing outside a gay bar in Liverpool city centre. A weapon's been found. Rangers cut the gap on Scottish Premiership leaders Celtic to 2 points with a 1-0 win at their Old Firm rivals. It's the second derby victory in 8 days for Derek McInnes's men, who came out on top in last Sunday's League Cup quarter-final.
5: It's not easy coming here, or the circumstances you're under and what you face. We knew we would have to overcome a Celtic team who are a bit winded at the minute, and coming here and winning has nae been par for the course for them for a long time, but I thought we played with a lot of confidence.
3: Manchester City leads the Premier League by 3 points thanks to a 5-3 victory over Sunderland. Liverpool are sixth after a 1-0 win at Bournemouth. And Manchester United sit 12th after equalising late in a 1-1 draw at Fulham. That's the latest. I'm Cam Hall.

Such a great musical family, The Corrs. That's Sharon with her offering, It's Not a Dream. No, this is reality. This is Night Moods. The return to Hospital Radio Ipswich of something that was so popular in the 70s, 80s and 90s on our programming. The last half an hour we dedicated to late night easy listening, and I was no exception in the 80s and the 90s. And I've dug out some of the best from Night Moods to select for you tonight, called Night Moods Gold. So we'll throw some gold selections in along the way, together with some other ones, just to let you unwind, to relax, and to doze to at the end of another day. Night Moods, playing Groove Armada. At the river.

Ladies and gentlemen, this is Night Moods. I'm Tim Ward, and like you, I'm enjoying this music so much. Wasn't that lovely? The rich, chocolatey voice of Lou Rawls. Oh, if I were a magician. And singer-songwriter Billy Joel before that, and She's Got Away. And the rather unusual Groove Armada, a couple of lads from London. Done a few sort of studio efforts. And I know the drum beat may, you may think, well, whew, that's not really Night Moods. But I don't know. I rather liked it. At the River. What should we do now? Ah, yes. Well, he's an arch Republican and thinks that Barack Obama is a Marxist. And yet a former American president called his voice a national treasure. We're talking about Howard Andrew Williams, otherwise known to us as Andy Williams.

So let's go from one political extreme to another. Here's somebody who has a different view on life to Andy Williams. Sheffield's own Joe Cocker on Night Moods.

Alicia never existed. She was the creation in a childhood fantasy of Shelley and Karen Poole, who are sisters from the East End of London. Their dad was Brian Poole. When his friend Terry Martin had a studio they could use, the name Alicia's Attic was formed. And there was their hit from one of the Bridget Jones films, Pretender Got My Heart, and before that, Joe Cocker. Who else? The great man from Sheffield, and a song he's recorded so many times, You Are So Beautiful. You're listening to the best in late night easy listening. Hospital Radio Ipswich. High time. I selected some Night Moods Gold. Only the best.

I think I may have said earlier that in the 80s and 90s I used to play some lovely stuff at the end of our 2.5 hour request programmes in the run-up to 10:30, and then we switched off and went home. We called that little bit Night Moods. It was sponsored by some local people from time to time, and it became a real feature of Hospital Radio Ipswich, and we're delighted to relaunch it and hear it all over again. Yes, this is true. Night Moods Gold. Still, here we are, both of us lonely, longing for shelter from all that we see. Sheena Easton and Kenny Rogers will pick up the story.

got to pick myself up after that. That is what I always used to call, and it seems appropriate now to say, a shiver down the spine record. Unbelievable. Three Night Moods Gold choices. Jim Weatherly, The Going Ups and The Coming Downs. Kenny Rogers and Sheena Easton with Bob Seger's song, We've Got Tonight. And then, I need to recover. That was Peggy Lee, The Folks Who Live on the Hill. Is it possible that Clifford T. Ward is correct when he says, the best is yet to come?

just be honest with you here and own up to a little bit of self-indulgence, because on Night Moods you've just heard one of my all-time favourite songs, Michael McDonald, You Show Me. And before that, Clifford T. Ward, The Best Is Yet To Come. The best in late night, easy listening. Is it good enough for you? My fingers are crossed that you're saying yes. And if I was to play a George Michael track, which one would you want me to play? I mean, there are just so many that would fit into Night Moods. Jesus to a Child, Cowboys and Angels, Praying for Time, One More Try, Kissing a Fool. Where do you start? Where do you stop? On this edition of Night Moods, I've chosen Heal the Pain.

George Michael, Heal the Pain. This is Nightmares. Not an awful long time left, I'm afraid. It seems that when you're enjoying yourself, the hands on the clock go faster and faster and faster. Well, this group were known as the Spinners in America, but as we had our own Spinners in the UK, they had to rename themselves the Detroit Spinners for our market. Here they are with I Could Never Repay Your Love.

about your love. I could never repay your love. The Detroit Spinners. Almost bringing the curtain down on this edition of Night Moods. It's a great track. Wish I could have played more. It's 7 minutes long, but we haven't got time because I want you to imagine it's been a long, late night. You're in a, I don't know, an old town centre bar. It's a bit smoky. The owner has closed all the curtains and locked the door and said, look, we'll sit here drinking through the night. Gradually, one by one, the patrons go and you're the only one there with the bartender. Can you picture the scene?

It's quarter to three. There's no one in the place except you and me. So set 'em up, Joe. I got a little story I think you should know.

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5: From the Sky News Centre at 11, Earl Spencer has accused the King of being astonishingly provocative and below the belt in the palace's response to claims in his new book. He says His Majesty told him we'll forget her soon enough in the run-up to Princess Diana's funeral. The palace says grief can cloud reason. Women's rights campaigners say all government departments need to commit and engage in a newly established task force if it's to be successful in tackling gender-based violence. It'll bring together local leaders, academics and organisations to address behaviours at work and online. The first session will focus on young people. Girl Guiding Ranger Ruby Swans shared one of her experiences.
6: It was football. I was the only girl in the team and one of the boys turned to me on the bus and said, I don't even know why you're here. You should be back at school with the other girls.
5: The Liberal Democrats wanted to see Andy Burnham step up active preparations for war. Its defence spokesperson thinks the UK urgently needs a network of volunteers it can call upon in the event of an attack. Germany's Chancellor has described a state election result as a disaster but has promised to stay in office. Exit polls suggest Friedrich Merz's party got 5% of the vote in one area. In sport, Manchester United rescued a 1-1 draw at Fulham in the Premier League to avoid a third straight defeat in all competitions. Mateus Cunha scored in the 89th minute for the visitors. Boss Michael Carrick was impressed with how they responded to going behind to an own goal.
7: The boys could have thought, you know, it's one of those days and it's gone against us, but I really like the reaction. The way we finished the game and come back into the game, will be easy for that game to go in another direction. So and we nearly won it at the end.
5: Early leaders Manchester City got past Sunderland 5-3 to maintain their winning start. Liverpool boss Andoni Iraola got a 1-0 victory on his return to Bournemouth. And Rangers were 1-0 winners at rival Celtic in the Scottish Premiership. They're now 2 points behind the leaders. That's the latest. I'm Cam Hall.

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3: From the Sky News Centre at midnight, Princess Diana's brothers denied making threats in claiming there's more he could have included in his new book about the King, but chose not to. Earl Spencer repeated allegations from it in a TV interview, including the then Prince Charles saying his sister would soon be forgotten following her death. He says he had a duty to write the memoir. Jenny Bonds, a former royal correspondent.
4: A lot of people have accused him of just profiteering here, and he said that's the last thing on his mind, and so we must believe him on that. I think one way he could help us believe him completely is perhaps he donated all the profits from the book to Diana's charity.
3: Buckingham Palace previously said grief can cloud reason. A new national task force is being set up to tackle hatred and abuse towards women. It'll bring together different groups, experts and councils, with the Equalities Minister saying tackling misogyny should be everyone's responsibility. Police have made a second murder arrest after a woman's remains were found 7 years after disappearing. Bones were discovered in shrubland in Feltham in West London in August after a wildfire the previous week. Polls have closed in Russia's first parliamentary election since the invasion of Ukraine in 2022. An exit poll reported by state media is projecting a convincing win from the Kremlin-backed United Russia Party. In sport, Manchester United's 1-1 Premier League draw at Fulham saw them escape defeat with a deflected last-gasp Mateus Cunha equaliser. But former captain and pundit Gary Neville has condemned the worst 10 minutes he says he's ever seen from a United side.
5: They were absolutely mannequins. I've never seen a Manchester United team for 15 minutes walk around out of possession as much as that. Fulham had 46 passes in the first couple of minutes of the game to get a chance. 46 passes, Fulham against Manchester United.
3: Manchester City topped the table by 3 points after a fifth straight league win, 5-3 over Sunderland, and Celtic have suffered 3 straight defeats in all competitions. It's after losing 1-0 at home to Rangers in the Scottish Premiership. That's the latest. I'm Cam Hall.

You're listening to Midnight Classics here on Hospital Radio Ipswich. My name is John Alderton. I've got a selection of music suitable for this midnight hour, and I hope you'll stay with me and enjoy the music. We start today with music by Mahler from his Symphony No. 5. Here is the slow movement, the Adagietto, played by the Polish National Radio Symphony Orchestra, conducted by Anthony Witt.

The fourth movement, Adagietto from Mahler's Symphony No. 5, played by the Polish National Radio Symphony Orchestra, conducted by Anthony Witt. Music by Mozart follows, two movements from his Piano Concerto No. 22 in E-flat major. The pianist is Wilhelm Kempf, with the Symphony Orchestra of Bavarian Radio, conducted by Bernard Klee.

Two movements from the Piano Concerto No. 22 in E-flat major by Mozart, played by Wilhelm Kempf, accompanied by the Symphony Orchestra of Bavarian Radio, conducted by Bernard Klee. Now, a composer from Poland, Henryk Gorecki, born in 1933, who died in 2010. In 1976, he wrote a symphony which he dedicated to his wife, and he called it the Symphony of Sorrowful Songs. We're going to hear the second movement, which is a descriptive of a teenage girl in a Gestapo cell in Poland in a prison camp during the Second World War. And the symphony is played for us by the Polish National Radio Symphony Orchestra. There's a soprano soloist, Sofia Kilanowicz, and the conductor again is Anthony Witt.

The second movement from the Symphony No. 3 by Henryk Gorecki, played for us by the Polish National Radio Symphony Orchestra with soprano soloist Zofia Kilenowicz, conducted by Anthony Witt. Music by Frederick Delius now, a composer from Bradford, although he chose to live south of Paris in France. And we're going to listen to his Walk to the Paradise Garden, and played for us by the BBC Symphony Orchestra, conducted by Sir Andrew Davis.

music by Frederick Delius, closing our programme here, Midnight Classics. Taking us up now to the news at 1 a.m. Here's a little bit more music by Frederick Delius.

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3: From the Sky News Centre at 1, Princess Diana's brothers repeated an allegation made in his new book that the then Prince Charles said his sister would be forgotten soon enough following her death in 1997.
4: I'm not sure I can say exactly what went through my mind, but I really was so stunned. And I just, after a stunned silence, I said, I cannot believe you just said that. And I hung up on him.
3: Speaking to the BBC, Earl Spencer says it followed what he calls a rant about her funeral. He claims to know more about the king he's chosen not to include. Buckingham Palace previously said grief can colour memory in ways others don't recognise. The head of Girl Guiding says she welcomes the opportunity to bring girls' experience and perspectives into discussions with the government around tackling gender-based violence. A national task force has been launched. The Liberal Democrats wanted to see Andy Burnham step up active preparations for war. Its defence spokesperson thinks